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1: 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Welcome to Cruisin' the Decades Global Edition. One song per decade, 100 years of music in 1 hour. 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
2: 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And this is episode number 164, CruisinTheDecades.com. On today's show, a late 80s influential German hip-hop artist, virtually unknown in the U.S., will introduce you to the music of Moses P. Plus, a Gershwin tune, circa 1931, as performed by one of the first black music superstar artists. Also on today's show, remembering Chris Rea, Don Bryant, Perry Bamonte of The Cure, and songwriter Jerry Casanets. And the hottest recent music from Japan. Cruisin' the Decades begins now, one song per decade, and we'll start at 1915. This is a song that became a very popular song of World War I. It is by Royal Dadman. Here's America, I Love You on Cruisin' the Decades.

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If it rains or blows, I simply keep on going, whatever comes or goes. 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I might

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Still he's doing fine. And Henry never fooled around with Standard Oil. 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

0: I should worry who a husband Mr. Jones happened to be with. 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
1: 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Checking in with our 1924 selection. That was Ernest Hare, Mindin' My Business. Ernest Hare.

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I got rhythm, and I've got music. I got my man who could ask for anything more. I've got daisies, but they're in green pastures. 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Old man Trouble, shucks, I don't mind him. 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

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Old man trouble,

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An audio journey through the history of popular recorded music. This is Cruising the Decades with Brad Savage.

says he declared that he must have sent the man, and then he decided to destroy the land. He spoke to Noah, Noah stopped. He said, Noah, I want you to build me an ark. I want you to build it 3 cubits long. I want you to build it big and strong. I want it 30 high.

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When the ark was done, God's voice was heard. He said, now Noah, let me tell you what to do. Call in the animals two by two. So he called them in the ark, two by two. He called the birds, the ox with the kangaroo. Then he called in Japheth, the ham and sham. Then God began to flood the land. He raised his hands to heaven on high. Shook the stars and moon from the sky. Shook the mountain, he troubled the sea. Hitched the wind to his chariot wheel. He stepped on land, stood on the shore, and declared that time there wouldn't be no more.

the Jubilaires on Cruisin' the Decades, 100 Years of Music, a vocal and gospel group out of the early 1940s, hailed originally from Norfolk, Virginia. And that song is Noah. The Jubilaires were really one of those early links to the style and the delivery of what would become rap and hip-hop music. If you noticed in that song, it wasn't a rap song per se, but they were using some of the rhythm and feel that would 40 years later become hip-hop music. So some music historians point to that as a highly important record in music history. Once again, that was Noah, the Jubilaires, and that was first released in 1946. One song per decade. All playlists and shows available on demand at cruisinthedecades.com. And from 1954, the Cordettes with Mr. Sandman on Cruisin' the Decade.

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This is Cruisin' the Decades, one of the all-time 60s hooks right there as we're remembering music producer and songwriter Jerry Cassonets. He was 82 years old and he wrote that song, Little Bit of Soul, by The Music Explosion. From 1967. In fact, he was considered the key architect of the so-called bubblegum pop era. He wrote Chewy Chewy and Yummy Yummy Yummy for Ohio Express. He wrote Gimme Gimme Good Lovin' for Crazy Elephant. He wrote the hits for 1910 Fruit Gum Company. He was a New York City producer and songwriter working his way through the ranks into the late 60s. Remembering Jerry Cassonets. Well, we are into a memorial segment on this show. Many names to recognize who have passed away recently in music. Up next, a 1973 selection by Ann Peebles. This song you may recognize because it was sampled by Missy Elliott. A recent passing in the Memphis music history books, we are remembering Don Bryant, one of the behind-the-scenes architects of great Southern soul, High Records out of Memphis, and a songwriter who wrote songs like I'm Gonna Tear Your Playhouse Down, Trying to Live My Life Without You, which he wrote for Otis Clay. And this one, he co-wrote it with his wife, Ann Peebles, I Can't Stand the Rain. This is 1973, Cruisin' the Decades, in memory of Don Bryant.

such an all-time classic. Remembering co-writer and producer Don Bryant, along with Ann Peebles' I Can't Stand the Rain on Cruisin' the Decades, 100 years of music. And actually, another one to do in memoriam this week. British singer-songwriter, guitarist, and gravel-voiced poet Chris Rea recently passed away, hailing from England and better known throughout the 70s and 80s and 90s as a British and European artist. But he did break through here in the U.S. a couple of times, including this 1978 song. This went top 20 in the U.S. This is Fool If You Think It's Over. Remembering Chris Rea on Cruisin' the Decades.

0: After amassing an absurd record library that takes up his entire basement, host Brad Savage decided to share over 100 years of music with the world from super-powered shortwave broadcasters via internet streaming and on the top independent community and music radio stations across North America and the world. This is Cruisin' the Decades, 100 years of music.
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influential in German hip-hop in the 80s and 90s. Virtually unknown in the United States, but a great song from 1989. That was Twilight Zone by Moses P. On Cruise in the Decades. That one in particular is for our European shortwave listeners who tune in on Germany's Channel 292 shortwave, transmitting all across Europe and the UK. They might know that song, but none of our other worldwide listeners might remember that one. Well, maybe someone does. It's such a fun number. It's 1989, Cruise in the Decades. So now we will zip forward into the early 90s and another in memoriam selection from The Cure, as we recently lost Perry Bamonte of The Cure, percussionist and keyboardist. He started as a roadie with the band in the early 80s and officially joined the band by the Wish album of 1992. So we'll play this one, remembering Perry Bamonte of The Cure. This is Doing the Unstuck on Cruisin' the Decades.

An audio journey, song by song, through every genre of popular music and recorded music history, from swing, jazz, folk, and blues, and the Great American Songbook, to punk, new wave, garage, and alternative. This is the global edition of Cruisin' the Decades with Brad Savage. 100 years of music, one song per decade.

Well, what is going on there? Well, that's the year 2000. It's Y2K with Cole Chamber and the late, great, legendary Ozzy Osbourne. And that's Shock the Monkey cover, originally by Peter Gabriel. You can hear how loud it was getting by the early 2000s. Now, we're going to step back. We're going to go out of sequence for a bonus track because someone said Peter Gabriel. He happens to be one of my all-time favorite artists. We've got time for a bonus track. Let's go this way with Peter Gabriel's DIY on Cruisin' the Decades.

Hey, this is John Gourley from Portugal the Man. You're listening to a show that spotlights a recorded history of 100 years of popular music. One song per decade. This is Cruisin' the Decades. Our whole family enjoys listening to classic records. There's so much music to discover. Let's keep on cruising through the decades. 100 years of music.

It's Cruising the Decades 2017, the big global smash by Portugal the Man, including a special greeting from frontman John Gourley, who is from Alaska, by the way, and they are big fans. Portugal the Man are big fans of station KSKO Public Radio across Alaska's interior. Little known fact, that was our first ever Cruise in the Decades FM radio affiliate. We were on shortwave and we were on the Summit, our home base station in Akron, Ohio. And program director Paul Walker was the first one to say, well, I could play Cruise in the Decades on my station, and the rest is history. So shout out to Alaska and Portugal the Man. And now, as we move to 2025, we're going to move halfway around the world for Osaka, Japan's all-female indie alternative band Haku. That's H-A-K-U. Haku is a group that formed in the mid-2010s. This is a 2025 song, and it's actually a remake of a Japanese TV show song, like a TV show theme song. The original band that did it about 6-7 years earlier was called Mono No Aware, but this is a remake version, and it's such a fun little number, you don't even need to know the title or the words. Just listen to Haku from 2025 here on Cruisin' the Decades.

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2: Akron, Canton, Youngstown weather at the Summit.
0: Tonight, mostly clear, a low of 52, and then about 81 on Thursday, up to about 83 on Friday. And in Athens tonight, a low of 55 and 83, mostly sunny on Thursday. Friday, partly sunny and about 85. And with this Summit FM weather forecast, I'm Brad Savage.
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6: By the end of the 90s, rock music was deep in the doldrums. Fans were genuinely worried for its future. And it did look bleak, especially in contrast to how exciting things had been earlier in the decade. But in 98 and 99, rock was under assault from three sides. Pop music was king, and the whole world had gone crazy for those sounds. Then there was rap and hip-hop, which kept getting more popular and stronger every month. And then there was electronica, which was siphoning away rock fans to go dance in a warehouse somewhere. It was dire. And lots of rock fans were, well, despondent. It was around then, when rock music was deep in the doldrums, that I wrote a newspaper op-ed. It was a pep talk of sorts, and it was called Britney Spears, The End Is Nigh. And basically I said, there were cycles in pop music that go back to the 1950s. They describe a fight between rock and pop. When one is at its height, the other is at its low in terms of popularity. And yes, pop is hot right now, but rock will come back. And if you look at the history of these cycles, rock should be ready for a big comeback in about 2 years. Turns out I was right. And the artists that led the comeback were a bunch of unknowns at the time who had fresh ideas. This is part two of our look at the music of the aughts, and I call this episode The Indie Revolution.
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6: Hello, I'm Alan Cross, and this is the second episode in our examination of the history of the music of the first decade of the 21st century. You might call them the zero zeros, but I call it the aughts. Yeah, very English of me, I know. Episode 1 and the prologue to this show was full of moaning about the state of rock at the beginning of the decade. We had to do this because things really did seem hopeless. Now, though, things will get much less whiny and more positive. If you look back on the history of popular music, you'll see that every 10 years or so, something happens to disrupt everything. This goes all the way back to the birth of rock, which itself was hugely disruptive. It was all dismissed as a fad back in the 50s, but that turned out to be not true, right? The Beatles and the rise of the album changed everything in the 1960s. Then came punk in the 70s, followed by the ascent of hip-hop and rap in the 80s, as well as the appearance of music video channels. Then came the alt-rock explosion of the 1990s. And if we examine all those disruptions, we find this brutal truth about rock's place in the music cycle. Sometimes the mainstream has to get so bad that a new generation decides, right, if it's going to be fixed, I'm going to have to do it myself. What we traditionally end up with is a bunch of young people taking things back to the basics, stripping it down, starting again. And this is exactly what happened out of sight of the mainstream at the end of the 1990s and the start of the aughts. And four bands led the way. The underlying catalyst for the overall indie revival of the aughts was another smaller scene, the garage rock revival, that began in the very late 1990s. The first hopeful indication I remember hearing something about was music from a bunch of trust fund kids in New York. All the hipsters and whatever passed for music blogs in those days were onto these guys. The Strokes were formed in 1998 and had by the end of the decade worked up a set of about a dozen songs. Those who followed them characterized what they were doing as a form of garage rock, a fresh take on the same back-to-basics approach that we saw with punk in the 70s and grunge in the early 90s. It was cool stuff, but no American record label was interested. They were making zillions off their pop acts, and that's where all their attention and all their money was going. So the Strokes did what Nirvana and the Pixies had done a dozen years earlier, and what the Ramones did a dozen years before that. They took their act to England, where they received a much warmer welcome. The Strokes started by sending a demo to Rough Trade Records in London, and they agreed to release an EP called The Modern Age, which was released on January 29, 2001. It was so popular that Rough Trade struggled to keep enough of these EPs in stock in stores. That got the attention of the American labels, who started a bidding war. The eventual result was a full album entitled Is This It? The UK got it right away, July the 30th. North America got it October 9th. And once you heard this, you thought, you know what? Maybe the rock scene doesn't seem so hopeless anymore.

The Strokes with Last Night from their debut record Is This It from October 2001. Now, before we go any further, we have to address the situation immediately following 9/11. Like we've been saying, happy, dancey pop music was dominant through 2000 and 2001. But after the attacks in New York and Washington and the subsequent opening of the wars in Afghanistan and Iraq, happy, dancey pop music was suddenly completely out of step with the zeitgeist. It just seemed inappropriate given the circumstances, you know? Music always reflects what's happening in the world at large. To put it another way, music is downstream from

been the case. That's what always happens. But as they got older, they began to look for something a little more meaningful and deep. And then, bam, 9/11 shocked them into a reality that wasn't happy or dancey at all. Tastes turned to music that was harder, more raw, more authentic. Now, remember when I said that there were four bands at the center of this revival? Strokes were first. Second was the Hives. They were from Fagersta, Sweden, and had been hanging around in some form or another since 1989. Their debut album, Barely Legal, came out in 1997. Then came Vini Vidi Vicious in the spring of 2000. At first, though, it just kind of sat there and did nothing. But it turns out it was ahead of its time. When the Strokes got going in North America with their debut record in October 2001, the Hives album was re-released in April 2002. And now, the world was ready for songs like this.

The Hives with Hate to Say I Told You So from their album Vini Vidi Vicious. The third of our important bands when it came to the origins of the indie revival of the early aughts is The Vines. They were born in Sydney, Australia in 1994, and for all of the 90s, they remain almost completely invisible. Nobody cared about these guys. But then, a single in November 2001. The hype was incredible. That was enough for The Vines to get an offer to fly to Los Angeles to record a debut record. In October 2002, they appeared on the cover of Rolling Stone. The headline was, Rock is Back. Meet the Vines. They met the criteria. They had a name that began with The, which was the thing at the time. They played shouty, riffy, punky songs. And they had a look and attitude that music journalists, desperate to resurrect rock, could get behind.

Their story was helped by the fact that they had an eccentric frontman in the form of Craig Nichols. Craig smoked a lot of dope. He maintained that he had to eat at McDonald's at least once a day. He was volatile in interviews and on stage. Now, to say the dude was erratic was something of an understatement. He was a handful. Later, he was diagnosed with Asperger's syndrome, which is a form of autism, which explained a lot. In the meantime, though, the music was good.

The Vines and Get Free from 2002. The fourth of our garage rock revival bands that kickstarted the indie revival of the early aughts was the White Stripes. And of course, their story is well known by now. A former altar boy and furniture upholsterer and the youngest child in a Detroit family of 10 meets a shy, non-musical bartender. They fall in love, they get married, they start jamming together, pretend that they're brother and sister, and start releasing stripped-down bluesy garage rock music on a series of indie labels. Like the Strokes, the first serious attention came from England. In fact, I was introduced to them by a guy in the Notting Hill location of Rough Trade Records. When I asked him what was new and cool in the shop, he handed me a copy of the White Stripes' Distill album from 2000. This is what everybody is raving about, mate. And they're from your neck of the woods, too. The first three White Stripes albums were underground and hipster favorites. Then came a fourth album. It was called Elephant. And after a slow start, it became the monster that we're still talking about today.

0: If you had to pick the single most played indie rock song of the aughts, I would guess that was it. The White Stripes and Seven Nation Army from their 2004 album Elephant. The garage rock revival did a lot to get rock back into the spotlight in the early aughts. And we will come back to the fallout from this a little bit later on. But suffice to say for the moment that the White Stripes, the Vines, the Hives, and the Strokes got people in the mood for more rock of this sort. And it only got better from there. More in a second.
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0: This is the second part of a series of programs on the history of alt-rock in the aughts, that decade between 2000 and 2009. As more and more millennials aged into their coming-of-age musically years, the more people started realizing the power of rock again. And they were also coming into contact with this music in ways never before seen in human history. Millennials were the first true internet generation. If you're part of this group, you may have never known a world without the internet. And by 2004, the internet was affecting music and music fans in ways that no one could have ever anticipated. In the olden days, there were powerful cultural filters, you know, record labels and radio stations and record stores. Wisdom was that if you weren't on a major label, well, you weren't very good, and therefore not worth anyone's time. If the song wasn't on the radio, well, then it didn't deserve to be, because it wasn't very good. And if you couldn't find it at the record store at the mall, well, same thing. Then again, maybe you didn't even know about it. But let's harken back to the last program and the whole Napster phenomenon. Peer-to-peer file sharing, legal or not, was a way for everyone to get access to a universe of music that had largely been out of sight, totally invisible. Here is a central truth about Napster. There was something very exciting about finding a person who had musical tastes just like you. You'd look in their library and see what else they had. And if you both liked band X, well, what else did you have in common? And that led to all kinds of new discoveries, including a lot of off-the-radar indie bands, bands that weren't generally available to a lot of people around the world. Then there was the concept of being able to sample new music for free. In the past, buying an album from a new unknown band was a total gambit. Again, a band you'd never heard of before. And it cost you 15 or 20 bucks. Now, if you heard an artist through file sharing and were curious about what the rest of their stuff sounded like, all you had to do was fire up your computer, search them out, download, and listen for free. Now, I'm going to be honest. I used file sharing this way, especially when it came from bands from overseas. I'd read about a group or a song in the NME or Q Magazine or wherever, and instead of ordering something blind from my local record store, they would never have it in stock, I would just look for the song online, give it a listen, and grab it. Now, remember, this was before streaming. It was before YouTube. And even iTunes was in its infancy and didn't have a lot of this product. Illegal peer-to-peer file sharing was pretty much the only way to find music online. It was a fantastic way of music discovery. I know that seems primitive now, but it was true. Let me give you a concrete example. This is a personal example of how it worked. I had read about an English band called Black Box Recorder in the British music press. The lineup included a member of the Jesus and Mary Chain, a band I really like, so, you know, that was cool. I couldn't find any of their CDs in my usual record stores. They didn't seem to have any North American releases. And yeah, I could order the import through my record store or through Amazon, but that would have cost $35 or $40. So, no. So off to Napster I went, and I found it in about 20 seconds.
4: You're quite precocious.
5: I know which buttons should be pressed.
4: Let's go out driving.
5: I'll wait till you've passed your test.
4: We can get a hood down. Throw away those learner plates.
5: You've got the hang of steering. Now try stepping on the brakes.

an English band called Black Box Recorder with a single entitled The Art of Driving. And once I found that on Napster, I was led to similar bands, which I then sampled. And almost half of them were not signed to any major record label. This experience was repeated millions and millions of times by people looking for new and cool music. The internet had delivered them from the traditional cultural gatekeepers, and it made it possible for thousands upon thousands upon thousands of indie bands to be discovered. This in turn strengthened the positions of indie artists at indie record labels within the industry. That old chestnut that you had to be on a major label to be considered any good, that broke down real fast, and it became very cool to be associated with an indie. While the majors were being battered by file sharing and falling market share, the indies were just bobbing and weaving, doing whatever they had to do to survive. And in the process, they gave us some pretty amazing music that caught the attention of substantial numbers of people. A new sort of thinking began to propagate. Major labels bad, indie labels good. Now, I know that's a really simplistic attitude that's full of holes, but a lot of fans felt that way. They felt that the financial issues being visited upon the majors with the rise of the internet was karma for years of overpriced CDs, one-sided record deals that screwed artists, and an overall contempt for artists and fans. The new conventional wisdom was that indie labels were doing God's work, and they were the saviors of rock and roll. These were non-corporate labels run by people who actually cared about music. Again, simplistic, often unfair, but there's no denying that that was the way a lot of people thought. Take the case of Vancouver's Mint Records. They'd been fighting the good fight since 1991, trying to be an outlet for up-and-coming local artists. And they had some decent, albeit modest, success. And then came the New Pornographers. They were formed in Vancouver in 1997 and started releasing albums through Mint in 2000. That first record, Mass Romantic, won a Juno Award for Best Alternative Album. And it was also voted up high in a variety of international year-end critics polls, including Rolling Stone. This, obviously, gave even more attention and more momentum to what was going on in the indie universe.

From Vancouver, mass pornographers recording for the indie label Mint Records and advancing the cause for all indie bands in the earliest years of the 21st century. Another band that was sprung largely by the internet was Arcade Fire, a band nurtured by a North Carolina label called Merge. Merge had been struggling along since 1989 before they encountered Arcade Fire, which, thanks to music blogs and file sharing, built a massive online following that eventually moved into the offline world. Arcade Fire became one of the most talked about and most celebrated bands on the planet. Grammys, Junos, Brits, the Polaris Music Prize. They turned into festival headliners. Saturday Night Live gave them a weird post-musical guest spot, something that had never been done before. They recorded and toured with David Bowie. U2 used one of their songs as entrance music for a tour. Now, that's great, but they didn't sell a lot of records. In fact, the numbers were shockingly low compared to what a band of their stature might have moved in the 1990s. But what matters was that people were paying attention. And the net result was, just as with the Strokes and the White Stripes, the more attention Arcade Fire got, so did the tide rise for all of indie rock.

All right, back to the idea of rising tides raising all boats. As indie artists became more and more popular, and as the strength and influence of indie labels grew and grew, other independent acts started to see their fortunes improve. Take the case of the Black Keys. Dan Auerbach and Patrick Carney first got together in 2001 in Akron, Ohio, and they released a series of independent albums that were generally well-reviewed, but didn't receive much attention outside of a tight circle of fans. Now, we're going to return to the Black Keys later on in the series, but right now, let's go back to the mid-aughts before their breakthrough. They were recording for a label called Fat Possum. They were working out of an abandoned tire warehouse that they rented for $500 a month, and they were recording on used gear using recycled recording tape. Their 2000 album was entitled, surprise, Rubber Factory. Makes sense. And this was a single. It's 10 a.m. Automatic.

0: The Black Keys, before their breakthrough, their contemporaries at the time included Vampire Weekend, we had The National, Interpol, The Hold Steady, and Gaslight Anthem. Good lineup of bands, and there was much, much more to come. Coming up next, Britain's contribution to the indie revolution.
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0: While North American indie labels were on the ascent, British labels and their acts were also doing well. UK indie labels have always been a major factor when it comes to breaking new music, especially since the punk era in the 1970s. There was Rough Trade and Two Tone and Stiff, Mute, and dozens of others. That number includes Domino, a London-based label founded in 1993 that just kind of toddled along for the rest of the decade. They and their roster really weren't part of the Britpop thing, so Domino was, well, marginalized during that time. But they still had enough cred and success to keep the lights on. Their big break came in 2005, when a very young, very erudite, very internet-conscious band out of Sheffield came to their attention. The Arctic Monkeys started by giving away their music at gigs and didn't care when fans put their songs up for free on MySpace. Indie labels started taking notice, and eventually the group ended up with Domino. And the band's very first single, through the label, debuted at number one on the British singles charts.

The Arctic Monkeys. Their debut album, Whatever People Say I Am, That's What I'm Not, set a record for the fastest selling debut album in the history of British music. That includes beating out Oasis. And remember, this band started by giving away their music. The very same month the Arctic Monkeys debuted at number one on the UK singles charts, this is October 2005, another indie band and another group on the Domino roster ended up at not just number one on the UK charts, but in the top 10 in America. That was Franz Ferdinand's second album, You Could Have It So Much Better. Other artists saw success too. Bloc Party, Editors, Bat for Lashes, The Kooks, Baby Shambles, Libertines, Editors. A lot of them saw their fortunes rise in 2004, 2005, and 2006. Here's another example. The Kaiser Chiefs are from Leeds and released a debut record in 2005 called Employment. Here's a single from that, released on a label called BU.

0: Kaiser Chiefs and I Predict a Riot from 2005. Another example of the kind of indie rock that rose up in the first decade of the 21st century, helping to push rock in general to the top of the public's attention once again. Back with a look ahead to part three of our series on the aughts in just a second.
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0: All right, let's summarize things where we are with our history of alt-rock in the aughts. A new generation of young musicians with a tendency to play stripped-down rock started releasing material through a variety of indie labels on both sides of the Atlantic. Simultaneous to this was a financial crisis among the major labels caused by the rise of illegal file sharing and the drop in CD sales. That part of the industry began to shrink slowly before turning into what seemed to be an endless, tragic downward spiral. CD sales started to tank. Piracy was on the rise. Meanwhile, Generation Y, millennials, was aging out of its pop music years, looking for something a little more authentic than the Backstreet Boys and NSYNC. These people were also the most internet-savvy generation the universe had seen to that point. They were able to find their way around online when it came to looking for music, something brand new. At the same time, many were too young to have credit cards or enough money to buy as many CDs as they wanted. That fueled the piracy boom. And in the process, they uncovered and started sharing a lot of music that wasn't in the mainstream or from major labels. There was also the prevailing attitude among some that major labels were bad, passé. The really good music, and everybody knew this, was coming from indie labels. Add all this together, and you end up with the indie revolution of the aughts, which continues even today. However, there were still monster legacy artists from the 20th century that weren't about to go away quietly. Many of them also turned out to have a very, very good decade. And those are the people we'll look at on part three of this history of alt-rock in the aughts. I have a website you should check out. It's ajournalofmusicalthings.com. 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I'm Alan Cross.
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Hey, Summit listeners, we did it. We made it past the midpoint of the work week, and let's celebrate. I'm Rebecca, your host, and we just heard a great new song from none other than Paul McCartney and Ringo Starr. The song was Home to Us off the new album, The Boys of Dungeon Lane. Just came out last week. We had the Smiths to start off the 10 o'clock hour with Girlfriend in a Coma. Well, stay tuned this hour. I've got music from Pearl Jam, Cold War Kids, The Stones, Brandi Carlile, and a new one from Steven Sanchez. Here's Ray. She's wondering, where is my husband? 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

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And that was the latest from Cassius Culpepper, the song Man of His Word off his debut album, Act One. For that, we had Fun. That's right, the band Fun. And We Are Young. And Ray started us off with her latest, Where Is My Husband? From her album, This Music May Contain Hope. I'm Rebecca, your host, and here at the Summit FM, we are member supported. We couldn't do anything really without our members, and I'd love to thank our members of the day because actually one of them has a birthday today. It's still your birthday. Happy birthday, Brad Bowers and also Amy Bowers of Akron. You're our members of the day. If you'd like to follow in their wonderful footsteps, go to our website, thesummit.fm. Well, I've got Pearl Jam coming up as promised, but first, here is a song from Natalie Bergman. It's called Gunslinger on the Summit FM.

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beautiful song from Pearl Jam, Wish List, here going back to 1998. Natalie Bergman with her latest before that off of the Third Man record label run by Jack White. We heard Gunslinger. Here's the Cold War Kids, who just opened the season of shows at Jacobs Pavilion. This is their song from, a few years ago, going back more than a decade, actually, for First. Cold War Kids on the Summit FM.

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Become a member now and keep radio real at thesummit.fm. That was the latest from Steven Sanchez. That's a good dance number from him off his new album, Love, Love, Love. That was Sweet Love. Cold War Kids before that and their song, First. I'm Rebecca, and I've got some music coming up from Max McNown, Brandi Carlile, and a new one from the band out of Chicago called Freako. But first, here's the Stones with All Down the Line on the Summit FM.

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Covering over 5,000 square miles across 21 counties, you're listening to the Summit FM. Rebecca here, and that was Freako, the band from Chicago, with a great new song called 7 Degrees. They have an EP out called Something Worth Waiting For. Brandi Carlile before that, off her self-titled debut album, we heard What Can I Say? Max McNown with A Lot More Free, and we started off with The Rolling Stones and A Trip Back to 1972 for All Down the Line. Stay tuned next hour. I've got The Kinks, U2, The Lumineers, a little bit of Cleveland rock from The Raspberries, and the new one from the jam band Goose. Here's Garbage. We're going back to 95 for this one. 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

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Rebecca here, and I'm really enjoying this new song. It's from the indie groove band Goose, called Good To Be. And, you know, in their 12 years as a band, they've got 6 albums out, and a lot of them have come out in just the past few years. The new one's called Big Modern, comes out on the 12th. We had the Kinks to start us off with Tired of Waiting for You. Well, your wait is over if you are on the lookout for great music. Stay tuned. I've got the Spencer Davis Group to get us moving. But first, here is Everything Is Recorded. That's the name of the band. And they're joined by Florence Welsh on vocals. This is Never Felt Better on the Summit FM.

Musically adventurous, community focused, this is the Summit FM. U2 is back with lots of new music, and we just heard one of them, Song of the Future. The Spencer Davis Group took us back 60 years for a jam you might have heard before. It's called Gimme Some Lovin', and Everything Is Recorded started us off with Never Felt Better, and they were joined by Florence Welch on that track. I'm Rebecca, and I've got a song for you now from an artist, Leah Blevins, and this was produced by Dan Arbach, so it's got a local connection. This is called Digging in the Coal, new music on the Summit FM.

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Rock and Roll Out of Cleveland from the Raspberries. That was Go All the Way. Leah Blevins before that out of Nashville with Diggin' in the Coal. I'm Rebecca, and this next song was number one on the AAA charts for the year 2016. And if you look at the album cover, you will see Cincinnati's own silent movie star Theda Bara on the cover, dressed up as Cleopatra. I'm talking about the Lumineers and this song, Ophelia, on the Summit FM.

Hear it, love it, support it. Keep radio real at the Summit FM. That was Sam Fender and Olivia Dean and the new song, Rain Me In. It's off of the EP called People Watching. And before that, we had the Lumineers and their huge hit from 2016. Ophelia. I'm Rebecca, having some fun here at the Summit FM. I hope you are enjoying your midweek playlist as well. Stay tuned. I've got the latest from 21 Pilots coming up. But first, let's go to the year 1987. The artist is The Boss, and the album is Tunnel of Love. This one is called Brilliant Disguise. Bruce Springsteen on the Summit FM.

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That band from Columbus, Ohio is doing a huge sold out hometown show at Ohio Stadium. And they'll be joined by other Summit favorites, Death Cab for Cutie. I'm talking about 21 Pilots, of course. And that was their new single, Drag Path. We had Jerry Harrison before that with Rev It Up. And Jonathan Visger of Michigan, otherwise known as Abso Facto, with the song Dissolve. Now, of course, we started off with none other than Bruce Springsteen and Brilliant Disguise, flashback to 1987. I'm Rebecca, your host, but it's time for me to sign off for the evening. Don't worry, Night Owls, the music continues for you here at the Summit FM, and you can take us anywhere you go this summer. 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You can pair us to a smart speaker. 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Here's Fountains of Wayne. That's right. I'm going to leave you with this one, Stacy's Mom. Have a great evening.

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I'm Alan Cross, host of the ongoing history of new music on The Summit FM. 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

somewhere in the attic, in a basement, in a Zoom call between co-writers, in front of a laptop at a coffee shop, an unproven, untested musician, writer, or producer is writing a lyric, a verse, trading licks, and finding just the right sound. New music is being created, and we're into finding it and playing it for you. Here's some of it now on The Summit.

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0: A cracked engine block, a temperamental head gasket, a redesign of the transmission. These are the car repairs that make the wallet scream in protest. 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Let us take that budget buster off your hands. 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

It's Rob Reinhardt from Acoustic Cafe. Join me here on the Summit each Sunday morning, 6 a.m., for our show dedicated to the acoustic side of adult alternative music, including interviews, live special guests each week. The program comes to you from nearby Ann Arbor. 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And I'm your host, Rob Reinhardt. I've been hosting this program now for well over 25 years. So have some Sunday morning coffee with me and catch Acoustic Cafe Sunday morning, 6 a.m. on the Summit, 91.3 FM in Akron-Canton, 90.7 FM in Youngstown, or via thesummit.fm.

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watching out for the Devil Strip when we cross the road. Look both ways. We are Akron Proud on the Summit.

Your car. You loved everything about it. Its questionable handling. Its fake leather seats. A muffler that announced your arrival wherever you went. Even that strange knocking sound you kept hearing whenever you turned left. Weird. 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

I'm Alan Cross, and I've spent my career documenting the evolution of modern music. 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

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I guess you could say we're music curators. 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
1: And it's that time once again. Andrew James back with you. Coffee's on, music stacked and ready to go. Going to start things off with Delbert McClinton.

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1: That's the mantra of the new artist, the writer, singer, producer, or band that wants to be heard, to be given an opportunity to be discovered. A new artist is being given their shot right now on The Summit.

New music from Bleachers on the Summit FM, You and Forever, first track off the album Everyone for 10 Minutes, which came out the end of last month. Bleachers on tour in support of that record. They will be at Jacobs Pavilion here in a couple of weeks, the 19th to be exact. And Delbert McClinton started things off for us with I'm With You. Well, good Thursday morning to you. Andrew James sliding back into the big chair coming up for you. You Too, new one from Goose. Got some Chili Peppers and Shungudzo as well. And I want to take a moment and say thanks to some of the members, folks just like you, listeners, who financially support this local independent all-music public radio station known as the Summit FM. I want to say thanks to Mark and Patty from Stowe for renewing their support. Thanks to Jen and Gabe from Akron for their ongoing sustaining support. We had Eric from Youngstown became a sustaining member as well. 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Takes just a couple of minutes to fill it out. 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The one other thing that we do ask about, and you heard me mention, sustaining membership. 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Getting back to it, going back to 1988 here, Pixies on the Summit FM.

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Good to Be off the album Big Modern, which comes out a week from tomorrow. U2 before that with Angel of Harlem, and the Pixies started things off for us with Gigantic. 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Andrew James with you. Got Shun Goodzo on the way, Welshly Arms in a local music spotlight, the new one from Olivia Dean, and here's the Chili Peppers on the Summit FM.

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0: Akron, Canton, Youngstown weather at the Summit.
1: Sunny and breezy today with a high near 83 degrees. Tonight, a few clouds, low around 60. Tomorrow, sunny and breezy, high near 86. In Athens, patchy fog this morning. Otherwise today, sunny with a high near 84. Tonight in Athens, clear skies, low around 58. And in Athens tomorrow, sunny and breezy with a high near 86. With this look at your Summit FM forecast, I'm Andrew James.
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1: 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Got the new one from Olivia Dean on the way for you. Billy Bragg and Wilco and The Boss. And here's a local music spotlight shining down on Welshley Arms on the Summit FM.

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Olivia Dean on the Summit FM. Another new track from this up-and-coming UK artist. So Easy to Fall in Love off her album The Art of Loving. Cleveland's Welshley Arms before that in a local music spotlight with Legendary. I know Joe in Youngstown was digging on that tune this morning. Had Shun Goodzo in the mix with It's a Good Day, and the Red Hot Chili Peppers started us off with Scar Tissue. 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Andrew James kicking back in the big chair on this Thursday morning. Still to come this hour, new music for you from Paul McCartney and Ringo Starr and the Rolling Stones. Yes, this is 2026 and not 1966. Right now, we're going back to 1998. Here's Billy Bragg and Wilco on the Summit FM.

hitting the track, and keeping an eye on the jammer. At About with Little Steel Roller Derby, we are Youngstown Proud on the Summit.

New music from a couple of guys who go back a couple of years. Paul McCartney and Ringo Starr here on the Summit FM, home to us off of Paul's new album, The Boys of Dungeon Lane. Speaking of Paul and Ringo and their buddies John and George, the Beatles signed their first record contract with EMI this day, 1962. Although that contract was merely just to produce a series of demos, they would actually have to pass an audition to get signed to make actual records. Obviously, it worked, and 2 years later, on this day, 1964, the Beatles began their first world tour. They played a show at KB Halland Gardens in Copenhagen, Denmark. Before Paul and Ringo, Bruce, the Boss, Springsteen, with title track to Born in the USA, which was released this day, the album, this day, 1984, became his most successful album ever. And get this, it produced 7 top 10 singles. That's insane. And Billy Bragg and Wilco started off the set for us with California Stars. 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For the lineup of events, betterkenmore.org. Well, let's see what's coming up next hour as we head off into this Thursday together. Got Counting Crows for you, Trash Can Sinatras and Royal Blood, new music from Tom Hamilton Band and Beck, Riley Burke Band in a local music spotlight, and we'll get into our Summit Essentials Album of the Week, A Few Small Repairs from Sean Colvin. All that and more coming your way next hour, so stick around for that. In the 8 o'clock hour this morning, going to have a chance for you to win tickets to see Steel Wheels in a Summit Presents show at the Celestia Theater in downtown Wadsworth. That show's going to be on Saturday, August 8th. Tickets are courtesy of Wadsworth Square Foundation, so be listening for the cue to call in and win. Getting back to it, here's the Greg Kinn Band on the Summit FM.

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0: Akron, Canton, Youngstown weather at the Summit.
1: Sunny and breezy today with a high near 83 degrees. Tonight, a few clouds, low around 60. Tomorrow, sunny and breezy, high near 86. In Athens, patchy fog this morning. Otherwise today, sunny with a high near 84. Tonight in Athens, clear skies, low around 58. And in Athens tomorrow, sunny and breezy with a high near 86. With this look at your Summit FM forecast, I'm Andrew James.
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1: 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Got the new one from Tom Hamilton Band on the way, Trash Can Sinatras and Royal Blood. And here's Counting Crows with Cousin Cheryl on The Summit FM.

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Recent visitors to Studio C, Tom Hamilton Band on the Summit FM, Kissing With Our Eyes Closed off the new one, I'm Your Vampire. Counting Crows before that with help from Cousin Cheryl Crow on American Girls. Had the Stones in there with In the Stars, first track off their new one, Foreign Tongues, which comes out on July 10th. And the Rolling Stones, this day 1975, became the first rock band to receive royalties for sales of their records in Russia. Kicking off the set for us, Greg Kinn Band with the breakup song. Andrew James getting up and going on this Thursday. Got Royal Blood on the way for you. The new one from Beck. Riley Burke Band in a local music spotlight. And we'll get into our Summit Essentials Album of the Week. A few small repairs from Sean Colvin a little later on this hour as well. 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

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First proper new music from him in 7 years. That one's called Ride Lonesome. Single only right now. No word of a full album as of yet. The UK duo Royal Blood before that with Figure It Out, and the Trash Can Sinatra started things off for us with Obscurity Knocks. 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Andrew James with you. Got Wet Leg on the way, Matchbox 20, new one from Lucy Dacus, and we'll get into our Summit Essentials Album of the Week, A Few Small Repairs from Sean Colvin. Right now we're going to turn on the local music spotlight once again, shine it down on Riley Burke Band out of the Austintown, Youngstown area. 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

0: Akron, Canton, Youngstown weather at the Summit.
1: Sunny and breezy today with a high near 83 degrees. Tonight, a few clouds, low around 60. Tomorrow, sunny and breezy, high near 86. In Athens, patchy fog this morning. Otherwise today, sunny with a high near 84. Tonight in Athens, clear skies, low around 58. And in Athens tomorrow, sunny and breezy with a high near 86. With this look at your Summit FM forecast, I'm Andrew James.
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0: New music from Lucy Dacus on the Summit FM. Planting Tomatoes, the name of that one. I'm sure that's one of the tracks she'll do when she comes to the Agora in Cleveland on July 20th. Matchbox 20 before that with 3 a.m. had Wet Leg in there with Catch These Fists. And Riley Burke Band started things off for us in a local music spotlight with Love Me Too. 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
1: The Summit is all about the artist, the album, and the music as a work of art. 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
0: And today we are going to take a look at and listen to A Few Small Repairs. The fourth album from Sean Colvin was released October 1st, 1996. Her most successful album to date. It was a concept album about divorce. At the time Sean's marriage was ending, she relocated to Austin, Texas. And the album was actually, and a couple of the songs, nominated for some Grammys. She actually won two Grammys. She got Song of the Year and Record of the Year for track one, Sonny Came Home, which was the second single released from the album. And I don't know if you remember back in 1997, I think it was, when she won for this song. Rapper Old Dirty Bastard of Wu-Tang stormed the stage, and he came up there and he said, "I don't know how you all see it, but when it comes to the children, Wu-Tang is for the children." One of those moments I'm sure Sean will never forget. And this album, the album cover, actually was the inspiration for the song Sonny Came Home. It was a painting of a three-eyed woman with a lit match, which inspired her to write the song Sonny Came Home. It was done by her friend Julie Speed. She found the painting so arresting, she knew she wanted to use it as the cover before the songwriting and recording were done. So let's get into it. Our Summit Essentials Album of the Week, A Few Small Repairs from Sean Colvin. Here's track one, Sonny Came Home, on the Summit FM.

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New music from Suki Waterhouse on the Summit FM. Back in Love, the name of that one. Fleetwood Mac before that with Tusk, and it was on this day back in 1979 that Fleetwood Mac recorded the USC Trojan Marching Band at Dodger Stadium in Los Angeles for use in that very song. And Sean Colvin started things off for us with Sunny Came Home, track one off our Summit Essentials album of the week, A Few Small Repairs. Well, let's see what's coming up next hour as we get into the Thursday workday. Got Dave Matthews Band for you, Talking Heads and Bodines, new tracks from Gorillaz, Black Keys, Teddy Thompson, and I'll have your first chance of the day to win tickets to see the Steel Wheels and a Summit Presents show at the Celestia Theater, downtown Wadsworth, on Saturday, August 8th. Those tickets are courtesy of Wadsworth Square Foundation, so be listening for the cue to call in and win. Wrapping up the 7 o'clock hour, Ned's Atomic Dustbin on the Summit FM.

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0: Akron, Canton, Youngstown weather at the Summit.
1: Sunny and breezy today with a high near 84. Tonight, a few clouds, low around 60. Sunny and breezy tomorrow with a high near 86. In Athens today, sunny skies with a high near 84 degrees. Tonight in Athens, clear with a low around 58. And in Athens tomorrow, sunny and breezy with a high near 86. With this look at your Summit FM forecast, I'm Andrew James.
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1: And it's time to get into the Thursday work day. Got the new one from Gorillaz coming up for you, Talking Heads and Bodines. And here's birthday boy Stefan Lessard and the rest of Dave Matthews Band on The Summit FM.

somewhere in the attic, in a basement, in a Zoom call between co-writers, in front of a laptop at a coffee shop, an unproven, untested musician, writer, or producer is writing a lyric, a verse, trading licks, and finding just the right sound. New music is being created, and we're into finding it and playing it for you. Here's some of it now on The Summit.

Gorillaz on the Summit FM. First track off the new album, The Mountain. That one's called Orange County. Dave Matthews Band before that with Gray Street. Happy birthday once again to DMB bassist Stephen Lessard, born this day, 1974. Had Noah Cotton in there with the title track to his new one, The Great Divide, and Ned's Atomic Dustbin started things off for us with Gray Cell Green. Andrew James getting you settled into the Thursday work day. Got Bodine's coming up for you, new music from the Black Keys and Teddy Thompson, plus your first chance of the day to win tickets to see the Steel Wheels at the Celestia Theater in downtown Wadsworth, a Summit Presents show. That'll be on Saturday, August 8th. Those tickets are courtesy of Wadsworth Square Foundation, so be listening for the cue to call in and win. 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

Keys here on the Summit FM. You Got to Lose, first track off the new album, Peaches. They'll be at Stage AE in Pittsburgh on August 2nd in support of the new record. Bodine's before that with Say You Will, and Talking Heads started things off with Wild Wild Life, and it was on this day back in 76. Talking Heads was among a group of bands that made live recordings at CBGB's. Blondie, Mink DeVille, Talking Heads, Laughing Dogs, and Tough Darts. The tracks were featured on the album Live at CBGB's, New York. 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Andrew James with you. Got the Last Dinner Party on the way. Kirsty McCall, new Brandi Carlile, plus the next track off our Summit Essentials Album of the Week, A Few Small Repairs from Sean Colvin. And don't forget, coming up very, very soon, first chance of the day to win tickets to see the Steel Wheels at the Celestia Theater in downtown Wadsworth, a Summit Presents show on Saturday, August 8th. Tickets are courtesy of Wadsworth Square Foundation, so get ready for the cue to call in and win. Right now, it's more new music, this time from Teddy Thompson. So this is Heartache on the Summit FM.

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0: Akron, Canton, Youngstown weather at the Summit.
1: Sunny and breezy today with a high near 84. Tonight a few clouds, low around 60. Sunny and breezy tomorrow with a high near 86. In Athens today, sunny skies with a high near 84 degrees. Tonight in Athens, clear with a low around 58. And in Athens tomorrow, sunny and breezy with a high near 86. With this look at your Summit FM forecast, I'm Andrew James.
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1: Got the new one from Brandi Carlile coming up for you. The next track off our Summit Essentials album of the week, A Few Small Repairs from Sean Colvin. But that sound means I need caller 5, 330-761-3099. That is the number to call. Caller 5 wins a pair of tickets to see the Steel Wheels live at the Celestia Theater in downtown Wadsworth on Saturday, August 8th. That's caller 5 at 330-761-3099 for a pair of tickets to see the Steel Wheels at the Celestia Theater in a Summit Presents show as the music continues with Kirsty McCall on the Summit FM.

0: Brandi Carlile here on the Summit FM, off her new one, Returning to Myself, that is Church and State. Kirsty McCall before that with In These Shoes, had The Last Dinner Party in there with This Is the Killer speaking. And Teddy Thompson started things off for us with So This Is Heartache, off his new one, Never Be the Same. 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

From the Queen City of Cincinnati, Afghan Whigs on the Summit FM, House of I, a new track from them. The Clarks, before that, recorded live in Studio C, January 14th, 2019, a cover of the Elvis Costello classic, What's So Funny About Peace, Love, and Understanding. And Sean Colvin started things off for us with Get Out of This House, track two off our Summit Essentials album of the week, A Few Small Repairs. Well, it's time for me to slide on out for now. Got to make room for Matt Anthony coming your way next hour with more commercial-free music, including The Replacements, Tom Petty, Amy Mann, and Michael Penn. He's got new tracks for you from Cannons, Biba Doobie with the Marias, Michael Stipe and Andrew Watt, and more. Stick around. That's all coming your way next hour. Plus, in the 10 o'clock hour, he's going to have another chance for you to win tickets to see the Steel Wheels in their Summit Presents show at the Celestia Theater in downtown Wadsworth on Saturday, August 8th. Those tickets are courtesy of Wadsworth Square Foundation, so stay tuned to Matt for that next cue to call in and win. Getting Me Out the Door, the band who announced that they were splitting up for the first time this day, 1996. Here's Crowded House on the Summit FM. Have a great Thursday.

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0: Akron, Canton, Youngstown weather at the Summit.
1: Sunny and breezy today with a high near 84. Tonight, a few clouds, low around 60. Sunny and breezy tomorrow with a high near 86. In Athens today, sunny skies with a high near 84 degrees. Tonight in Athens, clear with a low around 58. And in Athens tomorrow, sunny and breezy with a high near 86. With this look at your Summit FM forecast, I'm Andrew James.
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4: Hey, welcome to Summit Essentials Thursday. It is Matt Anthony on board on this fourth day of June of 2026 as we move through this first week of June. Hope you're having a good week, and let's make it a great Summit Essentials Thursday, okay? Yes, we are featuring a few small repairs from 1997, Sean Colvin's breakthrough LP. Andrew kicked us off a couple of hours earlier, so we'll roll on with more of that here in just a little bit. We have the latest from The Strokes. We have the latest from Lambrini Girls. Oh my gosh, I love this song. Right now, though, we kick it off with a band that probably influenced the Lambrini Girls, I guess. The Replacements and Alex Chilton on The Summit.

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It's Matt here. Let's roll on with even more. Michael Penn and Amy Mann getting together for Two of Us right now on The Summit.

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0: 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My name is Matt Anthony. If you're just joining in, a chance during the show today to win tickets to see the Steel Wheels at the Celestia Theater in downtown Wadsworth. That show is slated for Saturday, August 8th. That opportunity coming up today, courtesy of Wadsworth Square Foundation. In the meantime, let's go back to 2017's Melodrama CD, the second LP from Lord. This is Greenlight on the Summit.
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I remember doing overnights at a radio station in Alliance and looking forward to having your love from the outfield on the log so I could crank those monitors. I mean, it was only just me in the building back when, you know, people were doing the overnight shift. Let's roll on with new music. We'll spike it up a couple decades. This is Going Shopping from the Strokes on the Summit.

0: That is I Played the Fool from Michael Stipe and Andrew Watt. 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
0: We've had lots of opportunities on Summit Essentials to showcase albums that kind of set the stage for a particular artist, maybe the album that put them into the stratosphere, or an album that changed the direction of where they were and now where they're going, or simply just the defining LP. And you could probably say a bunch of things in regards to A Few Small Repairs from Sean Colvin. That is our Summit Essentials Spotlight LP today. Andrew got us going a couple hours ago, and we continue on with more from A Few Small Repairs from Sean Colvin. This is The Facts About Jimmy on Summit Essentials.

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from Brighton in the UK. That is the latest from Lambrini Girls, a song I do believe that was showcased in the latest Sounding Board with Chad Miller. And yours truly was there, and yours truly loved it. Cult of Celebrity, Lambrini Girls, that is new here on The Summit, non-commercial public radio for Akron and my hometown of Canton, the Hall of Fame city at 91.3 FM, a proud graduate of St. Thomas Aquinas, in Youngstown at 90.7 FM, and in Athens at 90.1 FM. Take that, Central Catholic Crusaders, okay? All right, that's enough of that. Matt here. Hi there. Welcome, and thank you for joining in on this Thursday, a Summit Essentials Thursday. As I was giving someone a tour the other day of our fine facilities here, we invariably march through the adjoining TV studio that was quite honestly littered with instruments that you helped donate to the Maryland Stroud Music Alive program. And it was my pleasure to say to them, I know it looks, you know, things aren't organized. I know it doesn't look that way because Derek Jung does an amazing job. But these instruments are going to be refurbished. They're going to be put in the hands of students who are interested in music or maybe first learning about music, and they're going to be put to good use. So if you have something similar lying about, we would love to take it off your hands and make it a part of the Maryland Stroud Music Alive program. You would be doing a tremendous service for a young student, a young person in need of expressing themselves musically. More expressions musically next hour as well. A local music spotlight from Jessica Lee Mayfield. We have the latest from Miles Smith. We also have the latest from Mike D. In the meantime, it's Mount Joy and Gigi Perez with their latest in the middle on The Summit.

0: Akron, Canton, Youngstown weather at the Summit.
1: Sunny and breezy today with a high near 84. Tonight a few clouds, low around 60. Sunny and breezy tomorrow with a high near 86. In Athens today, sunny skies with a high near 84 degrees. Tonight in Athens, clear with a low around 58. And in Athens tomorrow, sunny and breezy with a high near 86. With this look at your Summit FM forecast, I'm Andrew James.
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Hello there. If you're just joining in, whether it's via the app, the good old-fashioned radio, online, on an iPad, however the case, thanks for joining in. It's Matt here. I promised you new music from Miles Smith. Here we go. This is Hold Me in the Dark on The Summit.

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lock3live.com. Well, I do believe it is a veritable buffet of music this hour. We have the latest from Need to Breathe on the way. We have Mr. Johnny Cash on the way. We also will continue to put the spotlight on A Few Small Repairs, the 1997 effort from Sean Colvin. More on that in a bit. Right now, it is new music from Goose. It's Good to Be on the Summit.

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It's the sound of shared music and movement. 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

vines, because you're mine, I walk the line. Need I say who that was? I don't think I do have to do that, right? Mr. Cash here on The Summit, the station where it's all about the music. And right now, on this Thursday morning, it is all about the winning. That's right. And for today, it's caller five, or at least for this hour, it's caller five. At 330-761-3099. Caller 5, two tickets for you to see the Steel Wheels live at the Celestia Theater in downtown Wadsworth on Saturday, August 8th. Caller 5 at 330-761-3099. Two tickets. Check out the Steel Wheels at the Celestia Theater in Wadsworth as we roll on with even more music. And we do that with a local music spotlight, as promised, courtesy of Jessica Lee Mayfield. 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

0: Great new track there from Noah Kahan's The Great Divide LP. That is Doors from Noah Kahan. 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
0: I know it is hard sometimes to figure out, I guess, this AAA format, this adult album alternative format. And early in its, I guess, its evolution, it was artists like Sean Colvin who really kind of started to build the tapestry of what this is. And now it's spoked out into all these different areas, you know, Americana. And, you know, obviously you listen to The Summit, you know how eclectic, you know, this format can be. And, you know, we owe a humongous debt of gratitude to these artists early on who came in to sort of, you know, be a part of, you know, this very eclectic and enjoyable format, and sometimes housing, you know, artists who maybe had trouble finding a space, you know, that needed to be assigned to them, you know, by the record labels and all this. And Sean Colvin, certainly one of those artists who, you know, really began to formulate the building blocks, you know, of this. And a few small repairs is right in there. That's why, one of the reasons why we're putting the spotlight on it for today. And we continue to play yet another track from a few small repairs from Sean Colvin. This is You and the Mona Lisa on The Summit.

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Yeah, it's been a good year so far because we have new music from Need to Breathe. Always good to hear from those guys. Dave Cobb, behind all the fancy knobs and buttons, putting them through their paces in the studio and producing the LP called The Long Surrender. That is Say It Now from Need to Breathe here on The Summit. 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We'll take a look at the forecast for all of our listening areas here in just a little bit. As my tongue twists, which means it's time for me to hit the road, and Chad will come in, a true professional, to take the reins and move us in ever closer towards a Thursday version of the Summit Lunch Hour. Chad will have more selections from a few small repairs from Sean Colvin. I will leave you with guess who's here again. That's right. It's new music from none other than former Beastie Boy Mike D. Yeah, Michael Diamond. This is what we got. New music from Mike D. You and I will check in on Friday morning at 9 bells, okay, Eastern time. See you tomorrow.

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1: For our Thursday together, it'll be sunny and breezy today, a high near 85 degrees. Tonight, partly cloudy and breezy, low around 62. Tomorrow, mostly sunny and very windy with a high near 87 degrees. Today in Athens, sunny skies with a high near 84. And tonight in Athens, mostly clear, low around 58 degrees. With your latest Summit forecast, I'm Chad Miller.
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The array of new artists, bands, and performers is immense. Sometimes it might seem like it's almost too much. How do I find them? Stay informed about them? Luckily, we know of some music curators who are experts at finding new music, providing information about new music, and presenting new music. That would be us. 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

Musically adventurous, community-focused, non-commercial public radio here at the Summit FM. Southern rock sounds from the state of Alabama and young singer-songwriter Cassius Culpepper. Great new song from him, Man of His Word, found on the debut album Act One, released earlier this year. Buffalo Springfield kicked off the hour, a very timely song for the year 1967, for what it's worth. I'm Chad Miller. Good morning and welcome. Happy to be with you here, coming off of an excellent concert last night with Devo at the Akron Civic Theater. All the cool kids in Akron were there, and great to have that band back where they belong, at home in Akron at the Civic Theater. Great concert. Great seeing everyone that I saw and ran into last night. So much fun. Thanks for your support as a Summit member as well. Folks like Brian in Chagrin Falls. Also want to thank Nancy and Greg in Youngstown, some of the great people that support what we do every day. You can become a member yourself. 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Up for grabs later, concert ticket giveaways to see tickets to see the Steel Wheels live at the Celestia Theater in Wadsworth Saturday, August 6th. Your chance to win those coming up courtesy of Wadsworth Square Foundation. Right now, some local music out of the 330, Youngstown band Colville, and Lucky Side of the Street on the Summit FM.

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1: 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Buffalo Traffic Jam out of Montana, way out west. Fool's Gold is their new one off the debut EP, Take Me Home. If you like what you hear with Buffalo Traffic Jam, they're going to be performing live later in the fall, September 27th at the Roxy Inn Theater in Pittsburgh. 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Music now from 2019. Cool combination here between a couple of greats. The impeccable vocals of Karen O of the Yeah Yeah Yeahs, along with Brian Burton, who is the super producer, Danger Mouse. Together, they put out an album titled Lux Prima in 2019. Here is Karen O and Danger Mouse and the song Woman on the Summit FM.

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You two on the Summit and a pretty good rendition of the CCR classic Fortunate Son, a single they put out back in the year 1992. Chad here with you on this Thursday morning with music now from King Tough, the project of Kyle Thomas from Vermont, known for his scuzzy, fuzzy garage rock sounds. He does it so well. New album titled Moo, released a couple months ago. King Tough and the new song Twisted on a Train here on the Summit FM.

place a request, make a comment, or ask about a song you heard, and see what we're up to behind the scenes. The Summit on Facebook. Just like us at The Summit.

0: 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From the 1995 album titled Lost Dogs and Mixed Blessings, John Prine on that one called Ain't Hurtin' Nobody, and before that, Scuzzy Fuzzy Garage Rock from King Tough, and the new one, Twisted on a Train. 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
0: Going back in time for Summit Essentials today, Shawn Colvin and her fourth album, A Few Small Repairs, released October 1st, 1996 on Columbia Records. It'll turn 30 years old later this year. This is an album actually about divorce. Shawn Colvin's marriage was ending at this time, and she had been relocating in the process of doing so to Austin, Texas. And so that's where she was at in life when making this record back then. And a very cool painting is the album cover, painted by her friend Julie Speed, a three-eyed woman with a lit match, and inspired her to write the radio hit from this, Sonny Came Home. But she just found this so striking, she knew she wanted to use this painting as the album cover before even doing anything in making this album. So that's where this all comes from. Here is track number 5 on the record, A Few Small Repairs, from Shawn Colvin in 1996. This is Trouble on the Summit FM.

Brandi Carlile on The Summit, featuring Lucius on backing vocals from the previous album, In These Silent Days, we got back in 2022. Brandi and You and Me on The Rock, and I'm Chad Miller with a big hit at this radio station back in 2004. If you remember listening back then like me, you'll remember this song from Gary Jules covering Tears for Fears with Mad World on The Summit FM.

It is the Summit FM coming in hot with the Black Keys, new one called You Got to Lose off their latest album, Peaches, an album born out of grief. Of course, a year ago, Dan Auerbach lost his father, Chuck, due to cancer. And during that grief, while just going through all that, they decided we just got to bash it out and make another record and just get back to early gritty style of rock that they used to do as young kids. And they were just getting started, sort of a cathartic way to deal with the grief. That's where this album comes from. The Black Keys on the Summit. Gary Jules before that from 2004. We heard Mad World. And I'm Chad Miller with more to come next hour. The Summit Lunch Hour is on the way for this Thursday edition. We got Neil Young coming up. We'll hear that crazy wild new song from Quebec guitar rock duo Angine de Poitrine. Also, Nine Inch Nails will do one from Devo to celebrate their big return last night at the Akron Civic Theater. What a concert that was. All that coming up next hour, including another chance to win concert tickets to see the Steel Wheels live at the Celestia Theater in downtown Wadsworth, Saturday, August 8th. Your chance to win coming up courtesy of Wadsworth Square Foundation, so be listening for that. During the Summit Lunch Hour, we'll continue with the new one from the Red Clay Strays. 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
1: For our Thursday together, it'll be sunny and breezy today, a high near 85 degrees. Tonight, partly cloudy and breezy, low around 62. Tomorrow, mostly sunny and very windy with a high near 87 degrees. Today in Athens, sunny skies with a high near 84. And tonight in Athens, mostly clear, low around 58 degrees. With your latest Summit forecast, I'm Chad Miller.
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1: Here we go. Time for the Summit Lunch Hour on this Thursday. I'm Chad Miller. And coming up here in just a few minutes, I'm going to be checking in with Alex Vukoder from the Akron Art Museum about a very fun event they have coming up next week, the Circa Pop event. We'll be talking about that here momentarily, but first, we just got to acknowledge the great concert last night with Devo at the Akron Civic Theater. I mean, I was there, I didn't expect to be there last night, but myself and Brad Savage from here at the Summit FM, we went together, and man, just an absolute spectacle. The band is still so tight, all these songs and the visuals behind them, which I wasn't expecting, and just really, just to see and be seen with all the cool kids in Akron out last night at the Akron Civic Theater. Ran into so many Summit members, listeners, volunteers, friends, you name it. And man, just a great night. So let's do one right now from the Freedom of Choice album 1980, Devo and Girl You Want on the Summit Lunch Hour.

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0: 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Back with a new album coming July 10th titled Foreign Tongues, and sounded really good on that new song. The Stones and In the Stars, new from the band. And before that, Devo with Girl You Want. Of course, they put on an outstanding concert last night at the Akron Civic Theater. 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
0: You are listening to the Summit FM with Chief Advancement and Communications Officer Alex Vakoder from the Akron Art Museum. Alex, good to have you on the phone here, and thanks for taking the time to talk about something pretty fun that's coming up here, and that is the Circa Pop Night coming Friday, June 12th at the Akron Art Museum. Alex, what is in store for what seems to be a pretty fun night out?
2: All kinds of super, super fun things at the Akron Art Museum. For starters, I mean, this is an 80s party. I mean, think full costume, or not so full costume, but think about reliving the 1980s or 80s fashion, big hair, wonderful music. But what's really cool about this is part of our Circa series is, you know, each quarterly dance party has a different theme. This one being the 1980s is that the museum galleries are also open. So in addition to all this super fun 1980s dance floor, art making, I mean, if you want to bedazzle some fanny packs, this is the place where you want to be for sure. And then just retro video games, of course, a fun photo booth, and then the galleries will be open where you can see all kinds of art, our newest exhibitions, but of course some featured art from around that era as well.
0: Well, it sounds like you're wanting us to break out our leg warmers, wear your boldest neon colors, come dressed in your favorite 80s attire. That seems to be what we're going for here. You got a live DJ spinning hits from the 80s, like you said, and some activities inspired by the creativity that emanated from that decade, and some cool surprises along the way. Like you said, some art making. Apparently, there's going to be a big hair contest.
2: Yes, I am told that there will be rulers and people doing official measurements. Because, you know, big hair is... I mean,
0: the bigger the better.
2: We got to take it seriously for sure. The more Aquanet, the better.
0: Well, this is going to be a good time. And tickets start at $15 for member, $30 for museum guests, $75 for VIP, including an open bar, free parking, a VIP lounge, and swag. Having said that, Summit members will be able to get the $15 discounted rate by checking member admission box on the ticket form. No password needed. And Alex, this seems like a really fun event and something that you do rather frequently for patrons of the Akron Art Museum as well, right?
2: Yeah, absolutely. So this is, you know, this raises funds for the Akron Art Museum's programs and exhibitions, but it's a really fun night out in our wonderful city and a great way to see the museum in a different light. But, you know, our Circa series, you know, I think that people just really enjoy the opportunity to get dressed up and come out to the museum and do something fun for the evening. And, you know, so stay tuned for different different themed series. This one's our 1980s party. We're really excited about that. In the fall, you'll see a Circa Thriller, which is, you know, our spin on a Halloween party.
0: Yeah.
2: And then I think earlier this year we did a 1920s Adecco Circa Jazz, as you will. So really just a really fun series that the Akron Art Museum is having, hosting really to encourage people to come on down to visit the museum, bring your friends, bring your family. This event is 18 and older, so it is a fun way for adults to let loose, enjoy some arts and culture in our wonderful city.
0: I mean, you guys throw a heck of a party, and you're doing this often, and it sounds a lot of fun. This is going to be a good time, and we're looking forward to it. Circa Pop Night, Friday, June 12th at the Akron Art Museum. I'm Chad Miller here with Chief Advancement and Communications Officer Alex Vakoder. Thanks for taking the time to talk today, and looking forward to this really fun event.
2: Yeah, we hope to see everybody there. Now, of course, if you plan ahead, get your tickets at akronartmuseum.org, but if you don't, feel free to come on night of. If you decide on Friday after work that you want to be at the Akron Art Museum for an 80s party, please come on down.
0: And don't forget, Summit members will be able to get the $15 discounted rate by checking member admission. Check that box on the ticket form. No password needed. And we'll see you out there. Alex from the Akron Art Museum, thank you so much for taking the time to talk today. Oh. And looking forward to the big night, Circa Pop Night, happening Friday, June 12th.
2: Totally rad.
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Yes, rocking our way through the Summit Lunch Hour today. The wild, crazy Quebec, Canada duo Angine de Poitrine and their song called Sarnies off the new album Volume 2. It's something you have to see to believe. Their performance that went viral from a KEXP radio session, and the polka dots, the off signature, weird time signature, off-kilter guitar playing, the outfits, it's crazy, and it's so much fun, and it's pretty cool. Angine de Poitrine with their weird sounds on that new song, Sarnies. Go watch the music video if you haven't done so. Trust me on that. 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For more information on this and other upcoming events, mainstreetkent.org. And now we continue with the band called Mudcrutch. You might be familiar with this. You should be if you're a Tom Petty fan. This was the original band for Tom Petty before the Heartbreakers even came around. They put out an album in the early 70s, which, you know, existed, didn't really get much traction, but they got themselves back together for a second album in 2016, and here they are from that album, simply titled 2, Mudcrutch, featuring Tom Petty with Trailer on the Summit FM.

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One of the great early songs from Neil Young here on the Summit Lunch Hour, title track to the album from 1970, After the Gold Rush on the Summit. And I'm Chad Miller with now your chance to win those concert tickets. Here we go. We're going to make someone a winner right now. Good luck to you. Caller 5 at 330-761-3099. Wins a pair of tickets to see the Steel Wheels live at the Celestia Theater in downtown Wadsworth, Saturday, August 8th. Again, that's caller 5 at 330-761-3099 for two tickets to see the Steel Wheels at the Celestia Theater in Wadsworth. We'll continue with music from Casey Musgraves and her latest Dry Spell on the Summit Lunch Hour.

0: A Summit Wellness Moment. It's a chance to not just feel better, but feel better-er. With Mark Lee Shannon.
1: You know, one of the things we ponder during our most reflective moments is the nature of our relationships with friends, loved ones, and families, especially our parents. This is a tricky topic, so let me tread lightly and respectfully. But the facts about moms and dads are mostly pretty simple. The human beings we cosmically inherited as the landlords of our biological creation gave us life without our permission. We didn't get a choice, so no return policy applies. The gardeners of our lives, who helped us become big people, often did so with the skills they acquired during their own upbringing. There's no school for parents, as my mom would say, and although this is true, there is still the responsibility of a parent to try and, when needed, try to do better. Better-er. The main thing I'm trying to put into words is that the people who made us often made mistakes, and that's human. The real job of a parent is to observe the mistakes and to deal with the causes and consequences. In my humble opinion, the best thing a parent can do is to not give up, to continue to learn, and to learn the better ways when needed. When you think of your parents and all their humanness, remember that they were once a child too. And maybe, just maybe, they're doing the best they could do. And they did do the best they could do. Some thoughts and thinking today about the nature of how we got here, where we're going, and the roadmap we all use to help us along the way. Brought to you today from the kind wellness well-wishers here at the Summit FM.
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2: Sean Colvin gets the treatment for Summit Essentials today. Her fourth album, A Few Small Repairs, released October 1st, 1996 on Columbia Records, did very well for her. Peaked at number 39 on the Billboard 200 albums charts. And again, coming out of her divorce and avoiding the obvious cliches that would typically go with something like that, but more dealing with the complex thought processes and range of emotion, anger, sadness, confusion, and ultimately resolve and recovery. It's something that she chose to navigate delicately in the creation of this album, going through her personal life at the time. From the album A Few Small Repairs, Sean Colvin, another one from that record in 1997, I Want It Back, here on the Summit Lunch Hour.

The Summit, locally owned and operated for over 300 years. We dare to be different. This is The Summit.

Rock and Roll Hall of Famers, Class of 1999, the Staple Singers, on the Summit Lunch Hour from 1972. I'll Take You There. Of course, the Staple Singers prominently featuring and led by Mavis Staples, who's still around making music today. She'll be part of the Nelsonville Music Festival coming up here soon, June 18th through the 20th at the Snow Fork Event Center in Nelsonville, just outside of Athens. She will be performing on the Friday evening portion of the fest, so that is going to be a must-see for sure, to see Mavis Staples doing her thing down in Nelsonville. We have music now from Gary Clark Jr. from his fourth album, JPEG Raw, released a couple years ago. Good stuff here from Gary Clark Jr. What About the Children on the Summit Lunch Hour.

0: I'm Alan Cross, host of the ongoing history of new music on The Summit FM. 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
1: Mother Earth is pregnant for the third time. Because, ladies and gentlemen, you have knocked her up. I have tasted the minds of the maggots of the universe. But I was not offended, for I knew I had to rise above it all or drown in my own

0: Well, that was pretty cool, right? That's how you close out the Summit Lunch Hour on a Thursday. Flea, yes, of Red Hot Chili Peppers, and from his debut solo album, Honora, a jazz record that he's always wanted to do, covering Funkadelic. That was Flea with Maggot Brain on the Summit Lunch Hour. And before that, Gary Clark Jr. out of Austin, Texas with What About the Children. And almost done with the Summit Lunch Hour, I'm Chad Miller. Plenty more ahead with music on the way from the Decemberists. We got Almost Monday, young alt-pop band who were just here for a Studio C session several weeks ago. We got Simon and Garfunkel, one of their old school classics. New music from Meek, the latest from Michigander. Smashing Pumpkins as well. All on the way next hour as we get into this Thursday afternoon in full. First, though, Sprints, speaking of cover songs, their take on the La Tigra classic, Decepticon, on the Summit Lunch Hour.
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1: Akron, Canton, Youngstown weather at the Summit.
2: For our Thursday together, it'll be sunny and breezy today, a high near 85 degrees. Tonight, partly cloudy and breezy, low around 62. Tomorrow, mostly sunny and very windy with a high near 87 degrees. Today in Athens, sunny skies with a high near 84. And tonight in Athens, mostly clear, low around 58 degrees. With your latest Summit forecast, I'm Chad Miller.
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That almost dreamlike experience with the anticipation of dropping the needle on new vinyl, of unwrapping a fresh disc, or of hitting play on a new download. What could emerge from your speakers could be anything. As purveyors of new music, we know exactly how you feel. Let's experience together, again, right now, on the Sun.

I don't know, electro country rock sounds from outer space? Sure sounds like it to me. Johnny Blue Skies and the Dark Clouds here on the Summit. 91.3 FM Akron Canton, 90.7 FM Youngstown, and Struthers, and heard in Athens as well at 90.1 FM. Situation, new from Johnny Blue Skies and the Dark Clouds, this new project of Sturgill Simpson, a persona that he has taken on immensely here in recent years. That's from the new record, Mutiny After Midnight. You can see them part of an arena tour this fall at Nationwide Arena in Columbus on October 7th and at Peterson Event Center in Pittsburgh on October 9th. That will be something to see for sure. 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For the lineup of events, betterkenmore.org. I'm Chad Miller. We got music now from Michigander. We love this fella around here. Jason Singer is back with his second album titled Over Before You Know It on July 31st. Michigander and the new song Freaking Out on the Summit FM.

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0: deeper it hurts. More vivid and worse what I feel I deserve. Yeah, cause I feel way too fabulous.
1: 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A great song here for the summertime season. Love this one from Metric. Here's their latest, Victim of Luck, on the Summit FM.

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1: You know, people are kind of hooked on what they love and their old music, but I want to hear all the new stuff. 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
1: I think the vibe is totally community, the connection between all the people. 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I got a Vindies t-shirt on too. You can strike up a conversation. Next thing

0: You know, it's about the summit. Next, you know, it's about another band. And, you know, you can really get to know people, get to be friends with people at these events.
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0: I think it's important to be a member because I would be heartbroken if the station disappeared, and I'm sure a lot of others would also. It really has been a lifeline in so many ways. I just became a Red Guitar Club member, which the emails are even more involved. I haven't even been able to go to everything I'm invited to. My name is Giselle, and I've been a proud member of the Summit for over 20 years.
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Simon and Garfunkel on The Summit, back to 1966 with I Am a Rock off their Sounds of Silence LP, and an amazing start to their career. Some defining songs of the moment, the time, that generation. Paul Simon still out there doing it. He has come out of retirement and going to be performing at Blossom Music Center later this month on June 23rd. Kind of a must-see, right? Who knows how long he'll be doing this in the future. I'm Chad Miller with music continuing now. Throwback to 1992. This is Buffalo Tom and Taillights Fade on The Summit FM.

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0: 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Don't.

0: 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Young alt-pop band from San Diego, California. They are called Almost Monday. New single from them, Leaving is Easy. They were just here for a Studio C session for Summit members prior to their opening gig that night for Young the Giant and Cold War Kids. That was a great time shared with them about a week ago now here at the Summit. Before that, from the early 90s, Buffalo Tom and their song Tail Lights Fade. 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College and Career Academies of Akron is transforming the high school experience at Akron Public Schools, connecting community to the classroom at akronschools.com.
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0: Summit Essentials here on a Thursday on The Summit. It's what we do, looking back at a classic album from the past. In this case, Sean Colvin, her fourth album, A Few Small Repairs, released October 1st, 1996 on Columbia Records. Kind of a breakthrough record for her, her best to date, and got some Grammy attention at the 97 Grammy Awards. She was nominated for two awards, but the next year in 1998, she was nominated for Song of the Year and Record for the Year for Sunny Came Home, which we already heard this today. She won both awards, but as she was about to begin her speech winning Song of the Year, the Grammy Award for that, rapper ODB went on stage and protested his loss of an award, and he had to be escorted off stage. Meanwhile, Sean Colvin standing there, and she said, quote, "I'm confused now," end quote. You know, these things happened back then at award shows, just random people coming up and interrupting. Anyway, this is track 7 from the album A Few Small Repairs from Sean Colvin. This is If I Were Brave on the Summit FM.

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The Decemberists on the Summit, one of the biggest hit songs in our world of adult alternative radio all throughout the year of 2024. That was Burial Ground from the Decemberists off their terrific album from that year, As It Ever Was, So It Will Be Again. I'm Chad Miller. Hope you're well on this Thursday afternoon. Music from the Swell Season, the duo of Marketa Erglova and Glenn Hansard. They won an Academy Award for this song from the soundtrack to the film Once in the year 2007. The Swell Season with Falling Slowly on the Summit FM.

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That is Olivia Dean out of the UK, one of the rising stars in British music these days. So Easy to Fall in Love, a terrific song from Olivia Dean off her second album titled The Art of Loving. And before that, from the year 2007, The Swell Season with Falling Slowly. More to come next hour. Lots of great music still here to get to on this Thursday afternoon. We have concert tickets we're going to be giving away real soon to see The Steel Wheels live at the Celestia Theater in downtown Wadsworth. Saturday, August 8th. Your chance to win those coming up, courtesy of Wadsworth Square Foundation. That'll be happening soon, along with music from Iron and Wine, Elvis Costello, the new one from Bridget Calls Me Baby, a classic from the Ramones, and more. First, though, music from Sublime, now with the new lead singer, Jacob Nowell, the son of original lead singer Bradley Nowell, and now with the release of their new album coming here in about a week. This is Sublime and their new one, Until the Sun Explodes, on the Summit FM.

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1: For our Thursday together, it'll be sunny and breezy today, a high near 85 degrees. Tonight, partly cloudy and breezy, low around 62. Tomorrow, mostly sunny and very windy with a high near 87 degrees. Today in Athens, sunny skies with a high near 84. And tonight in Athens, mostly clear, low around 58 degrees. With your latest Summit forecast, I'm Chad Miller.
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1: How are you feeling on this Thursday afternoon? It's beautiful outside. All the music is here for you at the Summit FM. I'm Chad Miller, bringing more of that to you right now with this included. Another chance to win concert tickets. Here we go. Caller number 5 at 330-761-3099 will win a pair of tickets to see the Steel Wheels live at the Celestia Theater in downtown Wadsworth Saturday, August 8th. Caller 5 right now, 330-761-3099, for a pair of tickets to see the Steel Wheels live at the Celestia Theater in Wadsworth as the music continues with the Ramones. Sheena is a punk rocker here on the Summit FM.

Adele, The Beatles, and Elton John didn't come out of the womb with platinum albums. Stevie Wonder, Jay-Z, and U2 weren't born with Grammys. All of them, at some point, were new artists. We take great pride in doing a deep dive into finding new performers, both nationally and locally, and giving them exposure for you. Here's another one, now, on The Summit.

The latest from one of the great musicians over the last 30 years. Certainly one of the most interesting and fascinating, one that keeps us on our toes so much. It's Beck on The Summit, 91.3 FM Akron Canton, 90.7 FM Youngstown in Western PA, everywhere online as well, thesummit.fm. New single from Beck that's called Ride Lonesome. No word on if we'll get an album from him yet. Sure would be nice. It's been a while since we've heard a proper full-length album from him anyway. 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Back to music now. Here's something fun from back in 2003. The Blue Man Group, along with Dave Matthews. 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

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Bridget Calls Me Baby in their latest called Slumber Party. That's off the band's new record, Irreversible, their second full-length arriving this past spring. 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Something fun from back in 2018, some roots rock sounds from Boo Ray along with Lily Winwood, yes, the daughter of Steve Winwood. 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

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The hand-picked music mix on the summit is unlike any other. 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

Elvis Costello on the Summit, watching the Detectives from the classic album in 1977, My Aim is True. Just announced, he's going to be doing a show at the Agora coming up this fall, I believe in October. That'll be super fun to see. I'm Chad Miller with a mega hit now from Noah Kahan, a title track to his now-released fourth album, The Great Divide, on the Summit FM.

0: Musically adventurous, community-focused, non-commercial public radio here on the Summit FM. Iron and Wine and the song In Your Ocean, found on their latest album titled Hen's Teeth. And just a great record for Sam Beam and his project Iron and Wine. Noah Kahn before that with the Great Divide, new from him. 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
0: Summit Essentials continues with a look back in time, almost three decades ago now. Sean Colvin, her fourth album, A Few Small Repairs, released October 1st, 1996 on Columbia Records. One of the cool things about Sean Colvin is that she came up during that time in which she performed at all three of the Lilith Fair tours in 96, 97, 98, something like that. All three original iterations of the Lilith Fair Music Festival she was a part of. And it still strikes me that how is that not made a comeback with all the great women in music nowadays? Sarah McLachlan released a great record a year ago or so. I don't know. I feel like that should be a thing again. Anyway, let's get back to this album from Sean Colvin, A Few Small Repairs, released in 1996, track 8 from that record, Wichita Skyline on the Summit FM.

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1: 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Fastball live in Studio C from May 30th, 2017. Their take on the song The Way, classic 90s hit from them. I'm Chad Miller with music continuing now from Steven Sanchez. The song that got it all started for him about 4 years ago, a huge streaming success. This is Steven Sanchez with Until I Found You on the Summit FM.

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It is the Summit FM. That's music from M.T. Jones, young star on the rise in the world of soul music. From the debut album titled Joy, classic soul sounds from M.T. Jones on that one called I Don't Understand. We will have him in here for a Studio C session about a month from now. Details still being worked out, but it's happening, so you'll want to be here for that. Steven Sanchez before that, Until I Found You, off the debut EP Easy on My Eyes we got in 2022. And I'm out of here. Chad Miller out of here for now. With Brad Savage up next. He'll be in here at 3 o'clock with all the fun that you would expect from hearing Brad on the radio. Lots of great music in store for you, including the 330 at 3:30 next hour, a half-hour block of local tunes coming your way. Check him out. Brad Savage up next. I'm going to get out of here with this one from Deer Tick. Love this new song of theirs from the album Coin-O-Matic, which we'll get tomorrow. Here's Deer Tick and their new one, Mary Singletary, on the Summit FM.

0: Akron, Canton, Youngstown weather at the Summit.
1: Mostly sunny and low 80s today, a low of 58 tonight, and about 83 and partly sunny tomorrow. In Athens, actually a little bit cooler with top temps around 80 degrees and a low of 55 tonight. 84 and partly sunny tomorrow in Athens. 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
0: 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Now, let's venture in. Now entering the music room with Brad's lifelong collection of CDs, vinyl, 45s, even 8-track tapes. He really does have an entire room devoted to music, and the stacks of CDs overflow all over the house too. With personal selections from the vaults of Brad's music collection, this is Brad's Bin on the Summit.
1: Well, imagine my surprise today when we received a brand new, never released song from the Prince vaults, the Prince archives, and word came of a new Prince album with 10 rare unreleased songs spanning his whole career. This will be coming out in late August, and that news just broke today. They sent out the first single as a taste of this new Prince timeless album. What you're about to hear is a song that was recorded in 1995, but it was never released. It just never came out, and it sat in the vaults until now. So this is called Stone. It's brand new. Well, it's old, but it's being heard for the first time from the Prince archives. This is Brad's Bin on the Summit FM.

Prince on the Summit that just came out today from the Prince Vaults. The song is called Stone. There's a whole album of never before released material coming out in late August. And that song was recorded in 1995. Prince did not write that song. That was composed by songwriters Sandra St. Victor, Tom Hammer, and Jules Van Even. So it's not a Prince song that he wrote, but imagine that being shelved. Imagine being an artist that good that a song like that, you can just kind of decide, nah, we're not going to put that one out after all. And then, you know, 30 years goes by, and here it is. So there's a lot of new things coming this summer from the Prince estate. Well, this is the Summit FM. I'm Brad Savage. Coming up, ticket giveaway. We will have the Steel Wheels ticket giveaway for the Celestia Theater out in Wadsworth. That giveaway is at about 3:30. And right now, Talking Heads on the Summit FM.

That is the latest by Langhorne Slim on the Summit FM. The Dreamin' Kind is the new album. That's an artist that has visited us in the past here in Studio C a couple of times. That's On Fire by Langhorne Slim. The Summit is the place. 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Music continues with Toad the Wet Sprocket. This is Fly From Heaven on the Summit.

watching out for the Devil's Strip when we cross the road. Look both ways. We are Akron Proud on the Summit.

0: That's Death Cab for Cutie on the Summit. That new album is out tomorrow. That's the advanced single called Riptides. Death Cab for Cutie, preceded by Toad the Wet Sprocket with Fly From Heaven. On the Summit FM, our giveaway coming up for the Steel Wheels. They will be at Celestia Theater in Wadsworth on Saturday, August 8th. And right around 3:30 here, we'll hand out a pair of tickets for that. And today's Summit Essential album continues now.
1: The Summit is all about the artist, the album, and the music as a work of art. 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
0: A real Summit favorite for years, Sean Colvin. We're spotlighting the whole album, one song per hour for Thursday Summit Essential. This was the October 1996 album, A Few Small Repairs, a concept album about divorce, an album produced by Grammy Award winners John Leventhal and Malcolm Byrne. And the album was recorded several different places, Sony Studios in Los Angeles. Parts of it were in Austin, Texas and New York City. And it became the biggest album of Sean Colvin's career. And just a great record. It's her fourth record and had a bunch of well-known songs. Earlier today, you heard Sonny Came Home and Get Out of This House. But today, we've decided to spotlight the whole thing, one by one, one per hour. This is Sean Colvin with 84,000 Different Delusions on Thursday Summit Essentials on the Summit FM.

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0: Crosby, Stills, and Nash. Off that first album in 1969, Helplessly Hoping. On the Summit, where it's all about the music. 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The Steel Wheels, Celestia Theater, August 8th. 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
0: On our 330 today, Megan B. out of Athens, Ohio, and Jared Mullins out of Cleveland. We'll have a little preview for next week's big show with Max Saturn and the Sweet Spot. That is at Musica in Akron. And after 4 o'clock today, we've got a visit from Akron fave Tim Easton. He's in town. He came to town to see Devo. He lives in Nashville now. But Tim Easton's going to go on air with us just after 4 o'clock. Right now, the Shootouts, the bluegrass version of Only You, featuring Rhonda Vincent. This is a cover of a song by Yaz. This was on the previous Shootouts album last year. This is Only You, bluegrass version by the Shootouts on the

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That's Jared Mullins on the Summit. That is Girl from the East Side. And he's a Cleveland artist, so we're talking East Side Cleveland on that song on 330 at 330 on the Summit FM. And next Saturday in Akron, a great Detroit band, Max Saturn, is coming. And The Sweet Spot featuring Matty Indre opening that show. That's at Musica in Akron next Saturday. We're going to have an interview next Friday with this band, Max Saturn. They're from Detroit, but we're going to call it regionally close enough. That's the whole thing about the 330 show. It's Ohio and surrounding region. 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
1: The Sweet Spot on the Summit. That's Maddie Indre, her new band, The Sweet Spot. 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

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They maybe should call it the Buckeye Americana Fest this time around. Well, straight ahead, we have Tim Easton joining us on air. He's a longtime Akron favorite artist. He's back in town. He came in to see Devo last night. So Tim's going to go on air with me just after 4 o'clock. Right now, from Athens, Ohio, this is Megan B. with Fickle on the Summit on 330 at 330.

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1: That's a summertime song for a beautiful June day. That's called Lawn Chairs and Lemonade. That's Hey Monet with Mark Leach. That's their summer single that came out, I think, 2 years ago now. But it's a good summer anthem. Well, it is the Summit FM 330 at 330. We'll do another episode tomorrow afternoon. And coming up in just a few minutes, we'll have a special guest in studio as Tim Easton will join us for an on-air visit coming up next on the Summit.
2: Akron, Canton, Youngstown weather at the Summit.
1: Mostly sunny and low 80s today. A low of 58 tonight and about 83 and partly sunny tomorrow. In Athens, actually a little bit cooler with top temps around 80 degrees and a low of 55 tonight. 84 and partly sunny tomorrow in Athens. 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
1: 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On the Summit FM, always a nice pleasure to welcome home our Akron favorites, and Mr. Tim Easton joins us in studio. How's it going?
4: Doing well, man. Thanks for having me on, Mr. Savage.
1: Why, yes. It's good to see you again. How often do you get back to Akron, by the way?
4: Backron. I did live in Columbus for a while too. After I left Akron, I went to Ohio State for a hair.
1: Yep.
4: So I'm back in the state of Ohio at least three times a year.
1: Nice.
4: I have a brother that lives here and a sister-in-law. I have family in the area, so I get to come up and hang out every now and then. And I'll pass through a lot. Like any traveling musician, I will be through Ohio as much as I can. And I hope to come back quite a bit as I got this new album.
1: Yeah, well, congrats on Firehorse. We've been spotlighting this new record, and it just came out just earlier this year already, right?
4: Yeah.
1: Tell us. So was most of this recorded in Nashville?
4: Yeah, this was a Nashville-made record with a band that was assembled by the producer, Kevin Nolan.
1: Oh, okay.
4: And he's a friend of mine that... his brother played, Matt Nolan played drums on it, and a bass player by the name of Tommy Cyphrus played the bass. And the three of them work for Lainey Wilson, the country superstar.
1: Yeah, she's a superstar.
4: She's a big star. And they are in her band, her traveling band, and her recording band. And Kevin and I got together and decided to make a record. So he hired the boys, and we went over and did it at a couple studios in Nashville. And the album came out in February, and I've been traveling around the world. This year, I've already been to Australia, Alaska, and Japan. I just got back from Japan.
1: Oh, my gosh. Yeah.
4: When I found out Devo was playing in Akron at the Civic, I had to come up and check that out.
1: Well, that's what I was going to say. So Devo brings you back home to Akron. You were at the show last night.
4: Yes. I had a show in Columbus, and I got another one in Indiana coming up, but I had a couple days off, and I'm like, what? Devo is playing the Civic Theater? I mean, my dad took me to the Civic Theater to see Space Odyssey 2001. When I was a kiddo, and I went to Firestone High School here in Akron, and just really lucky, I thought, that I had time to go see Devo playing at the Civic Theater.
1: Yeah.
4: You know, Mark Mothersbaugh said in the Akron Beacon Journal, a paper that I used to deliver, by the way, to both of the families of the Black Keys, and Chrissy Hines' parents were on my paper route. So I read in the Akron Beacon Journal yesterday that Mark Mothersbaugh said that might be their last show at the Civic, you know, and I feel really lucky that I was able to go, and it was such a really cool Akron vibe and Northeast Ohio vibe. Just every nerd in the area was there.
1: It was kind of the social event of the year so far. You know, it was great. Chad and I went, and several Summit volunteers and Summit members, and it was just a great. It was high energy, tight, compact show.
4: Yeah, they were very loud.
1: Yeah.
4: They brought it, and the light show, of course, is huge. I think the last time I saw Devo was maybe in the late 80s or 90s.
1: Okay, yeah.
4: It's been a while for me, so when I heard they were playing, I had to come and check it out.
1: Yeah.
4: And yeah, I went with, there was a bunch of high school buddies there,
1: yep.
4: And I loved it. I was also kind of shocked at the light show, the amount of bombastic, like the way it hit me over the head. I was like, whoa.
1: The way it was choreographed with song lyrics and the screen behind, it was very much a theatrical, multi-dimension event.
4: Yeah. It was meant to knock you out of your off your block and basically, remember that life doesn't have to go the way you think it goes all the time. Sometimes you can change it up. And I got to thank Devo for their revolutionary spirit, man. They came from an art scene and they just kicked ass around the world, and they still do. You know, it's like those guys are not kiddos running around that stage playing that music at that heavy volume. I think my ears are still ringing.
1: Yeah, it was great. Were there any songs they played that you were surprised to hear or delighted to hear?
4: Well, I knew I had to hear Mongoloid, it's like I knew I had to hear that. That's like they did that on 4-track, and then they brought it to Brian Eno, and they kind of the 4-track version is very similar to the Brian Eno version. Like Brian Eno was a new producer when he got a hold of them. But anyways, I was really glad they played Mongoloid. And, I knew there was going to be the hits. I knew that there was going to be Uncontrollable Urge. And that's probably my favorite tune.
1: Yeah, totally.
4: I mean, people don't think of Tim Easton as like a guy that's into the heavier stuff or whatever. But Devo, there's some hometown pride there. And there's also some revolutionary spirit because they were the step away. They stepped away from, the hippie thing that was going on at the time, or in their own way, they did it, But then they ended up jamming with Neil Young as well. So there's a lot of just a really incredible history with that band.
1: Yeah.
4: And I love that they came out of an art movement and were an art philosophy before
1: they
4: even had music. Yep.
1: Did you see the documentary on Netflix too?
4: I did. I just watched it again the other night with my brother. Yeah.
1: It's pretty well done.
4: Yeah. Yes. I love that the Kent State, the shootings, I love that they brought that up because that is part of the revolutionary altercation of that band, of the mood those guys were in. And it shows that they came out of a place that was very jarring and very intense and violent, and something that happened, and the way that people reacted to it, they were calm about it or something eventually, mm-hmm. that disturbed them and caused them to basically get into the movement they did, into the de-evolution movement.
1: Well, and very deep in the DNA history of the group.
4: Right.
1: Yeah,
4: right.
1: Well said. Yeah.
4: Yeah.
1: Well, Tim Easton, back home in Akron, joining us in studio here today. And you brought your guitar. You're such a troubadour. I love this. Let's do... So, Firehorse is the new album.
4: Yes.
1: Do you want to play River?
4: Yeah,
1: first?
4: Let's play the first song on it.
1: Okay.
4: And I stood by the Cuyahoga River the other day and played this song in more of a Devo style. I'm going around the country and around the world playing my song River on the banks of 50 rivers to help raise awareness to those that keep the rivers clean. And so I did just sing this on the Cuyahoga, and you can find all that stuff on YouTube. But this is the way I played it, and more of a basically country blues style. This is River.

0: starts at the mountaintop with just a little drop of rain and goes all the way to the sea and never once is the same. Ain't that a river? Ain't that a river? Ain't that a river? Ain't that a river, river, river? What flows out of a dream and sweeps you far downstream? What gives and also takes away so that all of us can find our way? What brings us what we need and brings us to our knees? Ain't that a river? Ain't that a river? Ain't that a river? Ain't that a river? Thanks to you who clean up the Cuyahoga River.
1: All right, live in studio. I love a good live radio broadcast, you know? Man, there's something magic, yeah.
2: Thanks for having me on. Thanks for keeping it going. The radio and basically the Akron Public Library, which is where I got a lot of the records that inspired me growing up here in Akron. You know, the Devo sound, of course, I was perfect age for it to hit me.
1: Yep.
2: But I started branching off into the folkies pretty early on, you know. Would go down to the library and I basically would discover, you know, who influenced the Beatles and the Stones and kind of went back from there. And it was a nice way to finally find my way to Doc Watson or Woody Guthrie via Bob Dylan and such. And I kind of went into that direction. That was my revolutionary spirit. I figured I went off and I was a street musician in Europe for about 5 to 6, 7 years.
1: Oh, wow.
2: And that's where I learned to play on my own and basically learned to write songs and have the life experiences that led to the songs. And so I appreciate you playing the tunes on the radio. It means a lot to
1: me. Well, and I'm fascinated by kind of the roots of modern music, right? And like whether it's the folk stuff or the jazz and swing era or the old 20s and 30s blues, like that's a big interest of mine, and how interesting that every few years there's a new generation that discover those songs. Those songs keep getting older, but they still speak to people, you know?
2: Yeah, that is the classic story of American music. And it speaks to people all over the world, too.
1: Yes,
2: so
1: sure.
2: I was really lucky. I got to go to Japan so far this year and Australia, and I'll be going to Europe later this year. And I feel very fortunate that I had my brothers and sisters' record collections to kind of learn from and go backwards from and study the heroes of my heroes, which is basically what I tell any songwriting workshop I do. I hope to do some teaching or some workshopping in Akron in 2027.
1: Cool.
2: We'll see what happens with that. Yeah, stay tuned. Stay tuned. I'm really easy to get a hold of at timeaston.com. That's basically me running that. Someday, hopefully my daughter will take over and get that going a little better. But for now, it's pretty easy to figure out where I'm going and what I'm doing through the internet. And I just got to say, thanks to the Summit for also playing some of the troubadours and some of my friends and having us on and supporting us. It means a lot to me to be able to come back to my hometown where I grew up and play these tunes.
1: It's nice of you to say that. And that's part of my big vision for what the radio station stands for, because not every city gets to have a radio station like this, you know, that is independent spirit and playing all the local music. Now, you're in Nashville. You got some good stations in Nashville. That's the right type of city, you know?
2: It's kind of crazy. We have a lot of good radio stations.
1: Yeah.
2: And I don't know how they all stay afloat.
1: Yeah, and they all play nice with each other, which I think is really cool.
2: Yeah, we have really good radio there. And of course, out there in the world, you can listen to whatever radio station you want now if you have an internet connection. So I love all you radio supporters out there that support the Summit. Thank you so much. It means a lot to me because basically the radio is when everything hits the fan, sometimes the radio is really all that I lean into. And I still am a big radio guy. When I drive around the country, I listen to local radio because I feel like it gives me a better idea of what's going on.
1: Yeah. Totally. It should be like a town hall, like a snapshot of your city. So do you still go in and do like college radio station in studios and stuff like that?
2: Yeah,
1: you love, like, you know, sometimes those little hole in the wall hotels that have a huge room full of records. Like, those might be the best stations.
2: Yeah, up in Alaska, we got a couple of those.
1: Oh, that's so cool. Yeah.
2: I go up there. I go up there. I go fishing a lot up there, and I play gigs up there. I play this thing called Salmon Fest. And it's just... It's very good. And, you know, the radio stations up there are sometimes just in a guy's bedroom. Yeah.
1: Yeah, totally. Yeah, it's great. And it's good to hear an artist say, hey, radio still counts for something, because sometimes we start to feel left out over the shiny new digital social media thing, this and that. You know what I mean?
2: Like, yeah. Thanks for keeping the human connection going.
1: Well,
2: man.
1: Totally.
2: Appreciate it.
1: What do you think of this AI world we're in as a songwriter? Because now there's so many philosophical questions about art and creativity and getting AI in there to do the work.
2: Yeah, I will say for art, just don't. But, you know, when it comes to medical stuff or doing your taxes or trying to figure some things out, of course, you're going to want to get some other opinions, some outside opinions, and learn and gather the resources. But when it comes to art and poetry, yeah, you can just lay off the AI.
1: Oh, totally.
2: And it's easy to lean into it for some younger generations. But if you can hear my voice right now, I'm telling you, just listen to all the Beatles albums. Don't like have AI sum it up for you, okay?
1: Right.
2: Go listen to those albums.
1: Yes.
2: And if you love the Black Keys, go study the heroes of the Black Keys. You know, go back there and study the Mississippi bluesmen that helped them define their sound. And by the way, they love the Beatles too. You're going to find out that they're at the source of so many things, because they taught us about our great American music. They did, them and the Stones and the Grateful Dead, I will say, taught American youth and the youth of the world about music from America. And and you know, our music came out of a lot of suffering here. You know, it came out of some serious suffering, and that blues, you know, that dark, that music that was so in touch with people's suffering ended up being the music that, and jazz together, ended up being our classical music that ended up, you know, informing basically the music for the modern times.
1: So how's the response, like, when you're traveling in Japan or going to Europe, like, how are your crowds doing, and what do they think of what you're doing and the American kind of roots heritage you represent?
2: Oh, I'm a folk musician, man. My crowds are small, but I do all right. You know, I'm able to make a living. If I, you know, again, anybody out there listening to me that has dreams about traveling the world and making art for a living, it can be done. As a matter of fact, the more you lean into it, the more you're going to get out of it.
1: Hmm.
2: You know, it does affect things if you're thinking from an AI point of view, or that you want to make money. If you go into art for the commerce side of it, you might be in a bit of trouble. But if you study the heroes of your heroes and keep on trying to learn and remain teachable, you're probably going to be able to do okay. I've been very lucky. I've had some amazing support, and stations like the Summit have been a big part of my life. So appreciate the support, definitely.
1: Well, Tim Easton here in studio on the Summit. He's back home visiting in Akron. Came to see Devo last night. So let's do another one. We've been playing Don't Let Your Mind Grow Dark off of Fire Horse. Tell us, just tell us a little about this song.
2: Yeah, this tune was... it starts out side two of the Fire Horse album, which is printed on vinyl.
1: Yep.
2: And I'm carting that all around. If you want some of that, let me know. I think this tune is probably the most spirited one on the record, because it was written during the recording sessions.
1: Hmm.
2: So I needed a new tune, and I basically brought this one into the band without much of an arrangement behind it, and we just improvised on one chord, and that one chord was an E major 7, something like this. Okay, I might have started it a little fast. Like Devo on Saturday Night Live. They played a little too fast. They were a little nervous.

0: Very nice. Yes, Tim Easton live acoustic here in the Summit Studios. Just great to see you. I'm glad you could come by while you're in town.
1: Thanks so much. Thank you, Akron. Thank you, everybody out there listening. Thanks for taking care of each other. I see what you're doing, and I appreciate it.
0: Yeah. What's next for you over the next couple of months? Summertime here.
1: Oh, yeah. Well, I'm going to head over to Notre Dame. I'm giving a little keynote speech at the Midwestern Folk Conference that's going on over there.
0: Part
1: of the Folk
0: cool.
1: Alliance.
0: Yeah,
1: Folk Alliance is a really cool thing that I get to do. And then I will be going on a little bit of a tour over to North Carolina.
0: Yeah.
1: Doing a little bit of that. And there'll be some shows here and there. And then I'll have my family reunion. We meet down in Charleston, South Carolina.
0: Okay.
1: Where my sister lives. So we'll meet there for July 4th.
0: Yep.
1: And then after that, I'll go play Woody Fest in Oklahoma, in Okemah, Oklahoma.
0: Okay.
1: And then I'll head up to Alaska.
0: Yeah.
1: And I'll play some gigs and go fishing up there, and then over to Europe, and then here and there.
0: Yeah.
1: If you want to have a house show, anybody out there listening wants to have a house show in Akron or Northeast Ohio, just get a hold of me, man.
0: Yeah.
1: TimEaston.com. It's really easy.
0: TimEaston.com. Look him up there. Yeah. You ever done Athens? We're heard in Athens now. You know, OU's down in Athens,
1: that's
0: Ohio.
1: That's where my brother Chris went to college, actually.
0: Oh, okay.
1: I've played down there. Yeah.
0: Yeah.
1: I went down there for

0: of.
1: Oh, nice.
0: By a coworker, Chad Miller, loves this song. He said it really hits him in the feels, lyrically speaking, you know, just to get, you know, it must feel good when songs connect like that.
1: Absolutely. Thanks for everybody for writing me out there. When a song connects with you, I really appreciate it. Yeah, sometimes when I look out in the audience and I see people weeping a little bit, I know I'm getting my job done.
0: That's right. Well, good. Tim Easton, our guest here on the Summit FM. Thanks so much.
1: We'll see you next time.

That is the latest by Cannons. It's called Starlight on the Summit. And we had Bruce Hornsby's newest called Indigo Park. And Tim Easton, our guest in studio here on the Summit FM. 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

0: Bleachers on the Summit FM. 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The Bleachers show is happening at Jacobs Pavilion. 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
0: It was the fall of 1996. It was the fourth album for Shawn Colvin. Pretty significant breakthrough career-wise for her. Shawn Colvin's Essential album is being spotlighted throughout the day today. A few small repairs. One song per hour. We're up to Suicide Alley right here on the Summit FM.

America, right here on the Summit FM. That was Sister Golden Hair and Sean Colvin for our Essential album today, A Few Small Repairs. Sean Colvin's song Suicide Alley, couple more to go as we track through that album song by song each hour today. I'm Brad Savage on the Summit FM. 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
1: Mostly sunny and low 80s today, a low of 58 tonight, and about 83 and partly sunny tomorrow. In Athens, actually a little bit cooler with top temps around 80 degrees and a low of 55 tonight. 84 and partly sunny tomorrow in Athens. 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
1: On our 5 o'clock ride home, Steve Earle and Decemberists, the latest by Goose, something by Nathaniel Rateliff, all on the way. This is Ahimsa. This is U2 with A.R. Rahman. This was a 2020 single that came out right before COVID. This song just always reminds me of the weird COVID time of 2020. U2 and Indian music superstar A.R. Rahman on The Summit. Ahimsa.

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Mumford and Sons on the Summit. That is here. It's the new song. It's with Chris Stapleton, the new single off the new album Prize Fighter, which is, in fact, the sixth album by Mumford and Sons. And we had U2 with Ahimsa featuring A.R. Rahman. On the Summit FM and today's Quality Rock Ride Home, I'm Brad Savage. We will play one now. From the album I Feel All Right, it came out in 1996. It's Steve Earle with Lucinda Williams. Boy, is this an epic anthem. This is called You're Still Standing There on the Summit.

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Sam Fender with Olivia Dean. Couple of hot prospects right there. Well, at this point, they're both pretty well established. Sam Fender and Olivia Dean, both British now, British go kids, British buzz kids. And they both won Brit Awards and so forth. Olivia Dean won the Best New Artist Grammy. On the Summit FM, we also had world leader Pretend from REM. And Steve Earle and Lucinda Williams, You're Still Standing There. On the Quality Rock Ride Home, I'm Brad Savage. 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I just realized it's a significant anniversary in rock and roll history. A significant album was released on this day, born on this day, 42 years ago today. Springsteen on the Summit.

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Riding with the King, written by John Hiatt, performed by B.B. King and Eric Clapton. On the album, the collaborative album, released in 2000, it was the record called Riding with the King from King and Clapton. And Springsteen before that, the 42nd anniversary of the release of Born in the USA. That's today. Well, this is the Summit FM. I'm Brad Savage. 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That is this Saturday, June 6th, on Kenmore Boulevard. With events and activities for the entire family, from the Kenmore Cowbell 7K and parade to Battle of the Bands, there's a kid zone and more. For the lineup of events, betterkenmore.org. Well, I'm Brad Savage on the Summit with new music by Goose. We'll send this one out to Todd in the Cleveland Lakewood area. This is Goose with Good to Be on the Summit.

0: That's a new artist we've been getting behind this year. Recently in Studio C, just a month ago, Tom Hamilton Band, and that's Kissing With Our Eyes Closed on the Summit. We also played Goose with their new one, Good To Be.
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0: The Sean Colvin album, A Few Small Repairs, released in late fall of 1996, the fourth studio album from Sean Colvin, peaked at number 39 on the Billboard 200 and was very generally critically acclaimed, 4 out of 5 stars by AllMusic, an A rating by Entertainment Weekly, and at the 1997 Grammy Awards, she was nominated for Best Female Pop Vocal Performance for Get Out of This House and Best Pop Album for the album Few Small Repairs. 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

Sacred Souls on the Summit. New music. That's a San Diego classic soul groove. Their new band. That was Any Old Fool on the Summit. Nathaniel Rateliff with Heartless. And Get Lucky, Daft Punk with Pharrell Williams on the Summit FM. And coming up on the 7 o'clock special tonight, you will enjoy this. This is going to be a good one tonight. This is second act, or two acts, one artist. Artists that did one thing and then transformed into another thing, whether it's another band or a solo career or whatever. Second act tonight at 7. And then Tom and Liz Wyand are our guests for Life and Lyrics at 8 o'clock tonight. And Tom is the executive director of Wadsworth Square and the new Celestia Theater. Right now, it's Avalon Emerson and The Charm. This is new music, kind of from the EDM electronic music world. Avalon Emerson, Eden on the

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1: Mostly sunny and low 80s today, a low of 58 tonight, and about 83 and partly sunny tomorrow. In Athens, actually a little bit cooler with top temps around 80 degrees and a low of 55 tonight. 84 and partly sunny tomorrow in Athens. 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

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When the truck pulls up and drops it at your front door, fresh, shiny, and gleaming. 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So let's unwrap some new music right now on The Summit.

That's Cassius Culpepper on The Summit. That's Man of His Word. Man, that album, the album is Act One, and it's so great. He is one of my hottest prospects for up-and-coming artists. Like, this is a guy that I feel like we're going to be hearing from him for a number of years, and he is just on his way. Cassius Culpepper, and it was Coldplay right before that on the Summit FM. 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

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This is The Summit.

That's Lucy Dacus on the Summit. Her new one is called Planting Tomatoes. She's also a member of the group Boy Genius. We had the Cramps, Bikini Girls with Machine Guns. Well, it is summertime after all. Got to do something interesting at the beach. And Fatboy Slim, Satisfaction Skank, remixed with the Rolling Stones, now officially released on the new Fatboy Slim live album called Right Here in the Desert. This is the Summit FM. Good evening. 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

0: Josh Ritter on the Summit with For Your Soul. I'm Brad Savage. Good evening. 7 o'clock special tonight will be second act. Artists that kind of got famous twice or did one thing and then did another thing, solo career or another band or whatever. So second act tonight, and then Life and Lyrics guest DJ show along with Tom and Liz Wyand out of Wadsworth. And Tom is the driving force behind the new Wadsworth Square nonprofit and the Celestia Theater. So let's hear the musical choices of Tom Wyand tonight at 8 o'clock on The Summit.
1: 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Today on The Summit.
0: Well, I'll tell you what, this is the last song on the record, and a great record it is. If you've been listening all day today, you've been hearing one song per hour from A Few Small Repairs from Sean Colvin, released in late 1996. This is Nothing on Me on Summit Essentials.

The station that Simon Perkins would have listened to had radio existed and had we been on the air in 1825. The Ohio Music Experience is on the summit.

Low Cut Connie on the Summit. It's a new one called Can't Be Wrong. July 3rd sees the release of this new record, Living in the USA. Sean Colvin before that with Nothing on Me. So now we've done it. We played the whole album today on Summit Essentials. 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From the movie Fast Times at Ridgemont High, it's kind of an evergreen classic, a true cinema magic moment. Jackson Browne on the Summit.

Southern Avenue on the Summit with That's All, a Genesis cover tune. And Somebody's Baby, it was Jackson Browne right before that. And I'm Brad Savage. Good evening. Getting ready for second acts tonight on the 7 o'clock special. Artists that did one thing and then did a solo thing or another band will stack them up. Second acts here on the Summit tonight, 7 o'clock special. And musical freedom on the radio airwaves. That's what it's all about. Tom Petty, the last DJ on the Summit.

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Gorillaz on the Summit with Orange County. New music from their new record, The Mountain. And the last DJ from Tom Petty. On the Summit and after seven, second acts. Excellent artists with a couple of things of note in their musical career history. Like one band and then solo, or one band and then another band. Second acts coming up, followed by Life and Lyrics and super special guest Tom Wyand and Liz from Wadsworth Summit Red Guitar members telling their story in music. Well, this is the Summit FM. This is Eka Vandal, new artist out of Australia. And this pretty much rocks. Turn it up loud. It feels like summertime. Feels like skateboarder rock in the summertime. Eka Vandal on the Summit.

0: Akron, Canton, Youngstown weather at the Summit.
1: For tonight, partly cloudy, a low of 58 and about 83 on Friday. Some showers in the forecast Saturday and Sunday with highs near 80. Tonight in Athens, a low of 56 and an expected 84 tomorrow. Showers possible this weekend in Athens and mid-80s. And with your Summit FM forecast, I'm Brad Savage.
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1: All right, it's second acts tonight, and bands that are related to other bands or solo material. Two times getting famous, two times in the spotlight. 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Joy Division on the Summit.

New Order and Joy Division. That's what we mean, second act. They're connected by common members on the summit. Actually, for this first one, I'm going to go to a third act, tie it all together, featuring Bernard Sumner of New Order, along with Johnny Marr. This is Electronic on the Summit FM.

electronic, kind of a bonus track. We're actually doing second act. We did Joy Division and New Order, and then I threw in electronic there just to make it confusing from the get-go on the summit. And second acts tonight for 7 o'clock special support for the Summit FM and for Summit Wellness, provided by the Trumbull County Mental Health and Recovery Board. 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Steve Winwood has a whole lot to his credit, but we'll start early with traffic on the Summit 7 o'clock special.

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1: Well, we're calling it Second Acts, but it's really artists and groups connected somehow, whether it's solo and a band or a band and then members formed another band or just kind of doing two in a row from artists in that regard. 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

Now that's kind of fun. That's out of the vinyl vault. That's actually from an LP, a 12-inch remix LP, Don't Lose My Number, extended version vinyl. Phil Collins on the Summit and Genesis with Just a Job to Do. And we also had Steve Winwood solo with The Finer Things and Traffic with Dear Mr. Fantasy. So we're doing Connections and Second Acts tonight on the 7 o'clock special on the Summit. 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Notable. The executive director over at Wadsworth Square and Celestia Theater is Tom Wyand. His music picks will be featured, and he's the guest DJ coming up at 8 o'clock on our show, Life and Lyrics. But for now, Second Acts continues. 10,000 Maniacs on the Summit FM.

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Eric Clapton in the 80s with Forever Man on the Summit. And we had Cream with I'm So Glad. Those two are connected. We had Natalie Merchant solo and 10,000 Maniacs. Before that, on the Summit, we're doing up our second acts, connected or solo kind of theme here tonight. 7 o'clock special on the Summit. 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Presenting Anya Van Rose with the 10-band Pearl Jam tribute, and that is tomorrow, June 5th, at Lock 3 Park in downtown Akron. Music begins at 7 p.m. For summer concert lineup and more information, lock3live.com. All right, well, the Runaways were where Joan Jett and Lita Ford got their start, and Cherry Curry. This is the Runaways on the Summit.

0: That's Joan Jett solo and the Runaways before that. Kind of a fun theme, second acts on the Summit. Now, coming up, we will have Life and Lyrics guest DJ show, and Tom Wyand is our guest along with Liz Wyand, and that is up next on the 7 o'clock, or excuse me, on tonight's 8 o'clock Life and Lyrics special program on the Summit.
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0: For tonight, partly cloudy, a low of 58 and about 83 on Friday. Some showers in the forecast Saturday and Sunday with highs near 80. Tonight in Athens, a low of 56 and an expected 84 tomorrow. Showers possible this weekend in Athens and mid-80s. And with your Summit FM forecast, I'm Brad Savage.
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3: You are listening to The Summit FM, another episode of Life in Lyrics here with Guitar Club members Tom and Liz Wyand from Wadsworth joining us today to discuss and share with our listening audience some of the songs that have meant so much to them throughout their lives up to this point. And just, always a great, always a good way to look in at some of these meaningful moments with our Summit members and the songs that have accompanied them throughout life and the stories behind them. So we're here with Tom and Liz from Wadsworth, some of Guitar Club members. Welcome in, you guys. Hello.
4: How you doing, Chad?
3: Doing good. Thanks. Hello, hello. So you guys have been Guitar Club members for a little while here. How long have you been?
4: I think this is our third year now.
3: Third year now?
4: Guitar Club, yeah.
3: Okay.
4: But and been involved with the station since 1995.
3: So eons ago, right?
4: Eons ago.
3: Yes.
4: In one way or another, actually would refile carts on the weekend and things like that.
3: Wow.